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1: If your garden suddenly looks healthier and your mood magically improved, you can probably thank this beautiful stretch of Saskatchewan weather. I'm Lois Fever, and here's what's making headlines around the area today. Tonight at the Estevan City Council, they'll meet to discuss some of the recent events in the community. First, the city will have a presentation from MLA Lori Carr visiting the city following the spring sitting of legislature. The family of Arthur Garish, Estevan's mayor from around 100 years ago, are requesting the street sign for Garish Place if the old sign is removed for maintenance. And the Estevan Market Mall is applying for a new feature that will include a new restaurant with a drive-thru. Learn more about the council meeting once that's wrapped up after 6 p.m. Southeast Saskatchewan is nearing the end of the seeding season with a dry start to the year. Agrologist Edgar Hammermeister talks about the pace set so far across the region.
2: The region had a really good start overall. I think Estevan West was a little bit drier than Estevan East, in that they were going probably a week to 10 days before we were here at Alameda. For the most part, Estevan West is done or very close, like above 80%. And Estevan East, we're in the 80s as well, having a good run.
1: Hammermeister asked drivers to stay patient as farmers continue to move machinery. Estevan's Economic Development Month continued last week with a community barbecue that drew a solid crowd. The event created space for casual conversations, helping strengthen relationships across local businesses, organizations, and residents. City Community Development Officer Becca Ford says those everyday interactions can spark big opportunities.
3: It's really important to host events just, you know, to get people out to network and to have those conversations. Because, you know, a lot of business deals and a lot of important things happen when you have those small conversations, when you stop and say hi to people. And it's something we've been really promoting with economic development, that, you know, networking doesn't have to be in, you know, the big fancy suits or anything like that, and those are also important, but I think networking is just, you know, saying hi at a barbecue and visiting with people and talking about shared ideas and what's happening in the community.
1: Economic Development Month wraps up with the Tech Hub Conference happening today and tomorrow. The St. Giles Anglican Church Lobster Supper drew a strong crowd in Estevan, with both returning guests and first-timers taking part in the annual fundraiser. The event continues to grow year after year, thanks to strong community support and its reputation as a unique local tradition. One of the organizers, Margaret Duncan, said the evening itself and the effort behind it stood out.
4: It's been going really well, actually. We always get a great turnout. We have a lot of people who wait for it each year and buy their tickets. We've had a lot of newcomers this year as well. We have sold 150 lobsters as of right now. They were flown in. The
1: proceeds helping support church operations and local initiatives while continuing a tradition many in the community looked forward to. For the latest updates, storm coverage, local news, sports, and community stories as they happen, make discoverestevan.com your first stop. It's local news that lives where you do.
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1: A strong turnout marked this year's walleye tournament at Main Prize Regional Park over the weekend. Anglers from across the prairies took part in a two-day event on Rafferty Reservoir as the competition continues to draw new and returning teams. Tournament Chair Ralph Smart says the event is becoming easier to manage.
5: This year is our fourth annual, so we're getting a little more rehearsed on what it takes to run a tournament of this scale. We have teams from Manitoba, Saskatchewan, and Alberta, so people travel a long piece to see just how good our fishing is. Mother Nature makes a huge difference when it comes to fishing. We struggled with wind and rain, you know, this spring, and luckily this weekend was perfect.
1: Curtis Sanguin and Scott Brown of Weyburn finished in first place. The Estevan Minor Softball Bulldogs are off to a strong start this season, bringing home silver from a weekend tournament in Regina. Coached by Brad Zukowicz, the Bulldogs went undefeated through round-robin play on Saturday, picking up wins over the Saskatoon Hustlers and the Lumsden Cubs to finish first in their pool. They carried that momentum into Sunday, defeating the Southeast Supernovas and the Hustlers once again to advance to the gold medal game. In the final, the Bulldogs came up just short against the Moose Jaw Ice, settling for a silver medal finish. With the results, Estevan now holds an impressive 8-1 record to open the season. Coaches, players, and fans, don't keep those scores to yourself. Share your wins, highlights, and game day action by tapping Submit News on the Discover Estevan app.
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1: A yellow heat warning remains in effect for Estevan as hot temperatures settle into the southeast this week. This evening stays clear and warm with temperatures easing down to 13 overnight. Sunshine returns Tuesday with a high of 32 and gusty southeast winds before another sunny and hot stretch continue Wednesday. The peak of the heat arrives Thursday with a scorching high of 36 before temperatures ease slightly Friday at 33. Get the latest forecast at your fingertips by downloading our Discover Estevan app.
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4: Keep the sunscreen and water bottles nearby. A yellow heat warning is now in effect for Estevan as several days of summer-like temperatures move into the region. Clear skies continue this evening with an overnight low of 13. Tuesday brings sunshine, gusty winds, and a high of 32. While Wednesday stays sunny and hot before temperatures climb all the way to 36 on Thursday. Get the latest forecast by heading over to discoverestevan.com. 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
8: Estevan is heading into one of its hottest stretches of the year so far, with a yellow heat warning now in place across the region. Tonight stays clear with a mild low of 13, followed by sunny skies and a high of 32 on Tuesday. The heat continues through Wednesday before peaking Thursday, with temperatures expected to reach 36 degrees under full sunshine. Check out how warm it's going to be over at discoverestevan.com. I'm Lois Fever.
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1: The sun is out, the wind has finally started to calm down, and across the southeast, people are trying to squeeze 12 hours of yard work into one evening. I'm Lois Beaver with your local stories for Monday, May 25th. The Estevan City Council meets tonight to discuss some of the most important topics for the community. The city hosts MLA Lori Carr as she has a presentation while visiting the city following the spring sitting of legislature. Arthur Garish, Estevan's mayor from around 100 years ago, has his family asking for a sign for Garish Place if the old sign is removed for maintenance. The Estevan Market Mall also is applying for a new feature that will include a new restaurant with a drive-thru. Learn more about the council meeting once that's wrapped up after 6 p.m. Farmers across the southeast are still in full gear for seeding season, though the end is in sight. With the warm coming this week, it's an ideal pace for producers, says agrologist Edgar Hammermeister.
2: The guys will be able to wrap up here in just a few days. A huge percentage will be done by the end of next week, and that warmth is going to be very timely because we've really had a cool spring. The seed has been in the ground for quite some time already and is on the cusp of emerging, and now things will warm up and the crops are really going to pop.
1: Hammermeister says recent rains over the last week were also appreciated. A recent barbecue in Estevan highlighted how local partnerships help bring community events to life. The gathering, part of the Economic Development Month, was supported by organizations stepping up behind the scenes to make it happen. Becca Ford, City Community Development Officer, pointed to one key contributor.
3: The first week of May is normally considered Economic Development Week, but normally our parks are not open the first week of May, so we decided to host an Economic Development Month barbecue. Southern Plains Co-op, again, has just been so gracious and given us our food for free and donated the food, so we're just really excited to partner with them again, and yeah, it's a really good turnout, and we're just here to, you know, celebrate everything in the community, because everything is economic development.
1: Events like this continue to build momentum, with the Tech Hub Conference now underway today and tomorrow. From longtime seafood lovers to curious first-timers, St. Giles Anglican Church Lobster Supper offered a unique dining experience in Estevan on Friday night. Part of the appeal was the welcoming atmosphere, giving everyone a chance to try lobster in a relaxed community setting. Margaret Duncan, one of the organizers, said there was a sense of excitement that came with the meal.
4: I think everybody's always interested in eating the lobster. Every once in a while, we have someone that phones and says, we've never had lobster, but can we try it this year? We're going to see what it's like. And it's always exciting. We have little maps on how to eat your lobster and the little bibs that go along with it, and it's kind of a special little event.
1: Along with the lobster supper, the evening featured music and laid-back atmosphere that keeps people coming back year after year. Stay connected to everything happening in our community, from breaking news to event coverage and weather alerts, anytime at discoverestevan.com.
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1: A yellow heat warning remains in effect for Estevan as hot temperatures settle into the southeast this week. This evening stays clear and warm with temperatures easing down to 13 overnight. Sunshine returns Tuesday with a high of 32 and gusty southeast winds before another sunny and hot stretch continue Wednesday. The peak of the heat arrives Thursday with a scorching high of 36 before temperatures ease slightly Friday at 33. Get the latest forecast at your fingertips by downloading our Discover Estevan app.
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2: Keep the sunscreen and water bottles nearby. A yellow heat warning is now in effect for Estevan as several days of summer-like temperatures move into the region. Clear skies continue this evening with an overnight low of 13. Tuesday brings sunshine, gusty winds, and a high of 32. All Wednesday stays sunny and hot before temperatures climb all the way to 36 on Thursday. Get the latest forecast by heading over to discoverestevan.com. I'm Lewis Fever.
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4: Estevan is heading into one of its hottest stretches of the year so far, with a yellow heat warning now in place across the region. Tonight stays clear with a mild low of 13, followed by sunny skies and a high of 32 on Tuesday. The heat continues through Wednesday before peaking Thursday, with temperatures expected to reach 36 degrees under full sunshine. Check out how warm it's going to be over at discoverestevan.com. I'm Lois Fever.
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1: It's the kind of weather that makes you start planning barbecues, planting flowers, and pretending you'll finally get caught up on outdoor projects. I'm Lois Beaver, and here are today's top headlines from across the Southeast. Tonight, the Estevan City Council meets to discuss the latest recent events in the community. The city first welcomes MLA Lori Carr as she is in town following the spring sitting of legislature. The family of Arthur Garish, Estevan's mayor from around 100 years ago, requests the city to give them the street sign for Garish Place when the old sign is removed for maintenance. And the Estevan Market Mall has a new feature being applied for that will include a new restaurant with a drive-through. Learn more about the council meeting once that's happened after 6 p.m. With nearly 80% of seeds in the ground for some areas, the Southeast is doing well with seeding. That's according to agrologist Edgar Hammermeister, who thanked local residents for their consideration this season.
2: Seeding overall was good for most people. I never heard of any kind of highway incidents. You know, I've talked about it in the past, about, you know, asking patients for when equipment's moving on the highway. Never heard any stories, and my own experience, everybody was good for the little bit that we traveled on the highway. So the farmers do appreciate that an awful lot.
1: Hammermeister says many farms may be able to wrap up operations by the end of the week. Economic Development Month in Estevan combined community events with fresh ideas, including a well-attended barbecue on Friday and an earlier workshop focused on growth. The barbecue helped bring people together, while the session introduced new ways to strengthen local businesses and organizations. Community Development Officer Becca Ford says that message tied closely to what's happening here.
3: So we hosted, at the beginning of May, we hosted a workshop and from Peter Kenyon, and he's from Australia, and he talks about the experience economy and talked about how to, you know, how every business, municipality, organization can kind of enhance our businesses by, you know, helping promote people and celebrate people, and something that we've been talking about a lot. So it was really nice to have that reaffirmed.
1: The month now wraps up with the Tech Hub Conference running today and tomorrow. Putting together an event like the St. Giles Lobster Supper took a major team effort, and it wouldn't have been possible without the people working behind the scenes. Held Friday night, the fundraiser saw 150 lobsters served as volunteers stepped up in a big way to keep everything running smoothly. A member of the organizing team, Margaret Duncan, said that teamwork is what kept the tradition going strong.
4: We have an amazing group of volunteers. Everyone comes and does their part. Somebody will always say, will one person organize it? And you know that if you put a sign-up sheet up, we have a group of people that all come together, and some of them are from our church, some of them are not. It's amazing, actually, who we have working with us. So it's really nice to see everyone working together. I guess it's many hands make light work.
1: The event not only raised funds, but also highlighted the strong sense of community support in Estevan. When the story continues after the newscast ends, you'll find it waiting for you at discoverestevan.com. 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
1: A yellow heat warning remains in effect for Estevan as hot temperatures settle into the southeast this week. This evening stays clear and warm with temperatures easing down to 13 overnight. Sunshine returns Tuesday with a high of 32 and gusty southeast winds, before another sunny and hot stretch continue Wednesday. The peak of the heat arrives Thursday with a scorching high of 36 before temperatures ease slightly Friday at 33. Get the latest forecast at your fingertips by downloading our Discover Estevan app.
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5: Keep the sunscreen and water bottles nearby. A yellow heat warning is now in effect for Estevan as several days of summer-like temperatures move into the region. Clear skies continue this evening with an

0: overnight low of 13. Tuesday brings sunshine, gusty winds, and a high of 32. While Wednesday stays sunny and hot before temperatures climb all the way to 36 on Thursday. Get the latest forecast by heading over to discoverestevan.com. I'm Lois Fever.
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3: Estevan is heading into one of its hottest stretches of the year so far, with a yellow heat warning now in place across the region. Tonight stays clear with a mild low of 13, followed by sunny skies and a high of 32 on Tuesday. The heat continues through Wednesday before peaking Thursday, with temperatures expected to reach 36 degrees under full sunshine. Check out how warm it's going to be over at discoverestevan.com. 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
1: If your garden suddenly looks healthier and your mood magically improved, you can probably thank this beautiful stretch of Saskatchewan weather. I'm Lois Fever, and here's what's making headlines around the area today. Tonight at the Estevan City Council, they'll meet to discuss some of the recent events in the community. First, the city will have a presentation from MLA Lori Carr visiting the city following the spring sitting of legislature. The family of Arthur Garish, Estevan's mayor from around 100 years ago, are requesting the street sign for Garish Place if the old sign is removed for maintenance. And the Estevan Market Mall is applying for a new feature that will include a new restaurant with a drive-through. Learn more about the council meeting once that's wrapped up after 6 p.m. Southeast Saskatchewan is nearing the end of the seeding season with a dry start to the year. Agrologist Edgar Hammermeister talks about the pace set so far across the region.
2: The region had a really good start overall. I think Estevan West was a little bit drier than Estevan East, in that they were going probably a week to 10 days before we were here at Alameda. For the most part, Estevan West is done or very close, like above 80%. And Estevan East, we're in the 80s as well, having a good run.
1: Hammermeister asked drivers to stay patient as farmers continue to move machinery. Estevan's Economic Development Month continued last week with a community barbecue that drew a solid crowd. The event created space for casual conversations, helping strengthen relationships across local businesses, organizations, and residents. City Community Development Officer Becca Ford says those everyday interactions can spark big opportunities.
3: It's really important to host events just, you know, to get people out to network and to have those conversations. Because, you know, a lot of business deals and a lot of important things happen when you have those small conversations, when you stop and say hi to people. And it's something we've been really promoting with economic development, that, you know, networking doesn't have to be in, you know, the big fancy suits or anything like that, and those are also important, but I think networking is just, you know, saying hi at a barbecue and visiting with people and talking about shared ideas and what's happening in the community.
1: Economic Development Month wraps up with the Tech Hub Conference happening today and tomorrow. The St. Giles Anglican Church Lobster Supper drew a strong crowd in Estevan, with both returning guests and first-timers taking part in the annual fundraiser. The event continues to grow year after year, thanks to strong community support and its reputation as a unique local tradition. One of the organizers, Margaret Duncan, said the evening itself and the effort behind it stood out.
4: It's been going really well, actually. We always get a great turnout. We have a lot of people who wait for it each year and buy their tickets. We've had a lot of newcomers this year as well. We have sold 150 lobsters as of right now. They were flown in. The
1: proceeds helping support church operations and local initiatives while continuing a tradition many in the community looked forward to. For the latest updates, storm coverage, local news, sports, and community stories as they happen, make discoverestevan.com your first stop. It's local news that lives where you do.
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1: A yellow heat warning remains in effect for Estevan as hot temperatures settle into the southeast this week. This evening stays clear and warm with temperatures easing down to 13 overnight. Sunshine returns Tuesday with a high of 32. And gusty southeast winds before another sunny and hot stretch continue Wednesday. The peak of the heat arrives Thursday with a scorching high of 36 before temperatures ease slightly Friday at 33. Get the latest forecast at your fingertips by downloading our Discover Estevan app.
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2: Keep the sunscreen and water bottles nearby. A yellow heat warning is now in effect for Estevan as several days of summer-like temperatures move into the region. Clear skies continue this evening with an overnight low of 13. Tuesday brings sunshine, gusty winds, and a high of 32. While Wednesday stays sunny and hot before temperatures climb all the way to 36 on Thursday. Get the latest forecast by heading over to discoverestevan.com. I'm Lois Fever.
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3: Estevan is heading into one of its hottest stretches of the year so far, with a yellow heat warning now in place across the region. Tonight stays clear with a mild low of 13, followed by sunny skies and a high of 32 on Tuesday. The heat continues through Wednesday before peaking Thursday, with temperatures expected to reach 36 degrees under full sunshine. Check out how warm it's going to be over at discoverestevan.com. I'm Lois Fever.
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0: 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Discover Estevan weather.
4: Keep the sunscreen and water bottles nearby. A yellow heat warning is now in effect for Estevan as several days of summer-like temperatures move into the region. Clear skies continue this evening with an overnight low of 13. Tuesday brings sunshine, gusty winds, and a high of 32. While Wednesday stays sunny and hot before temperatures climb all the way to 36 on Thursday. Get the latest forecast by heading over to discoverestevan.com. I'm Lois Weaver.
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4: Estevan is heading into one of its hottest stretches of the year so far, with a yellow heat warning now in place across the region. Tonight stays clear with a mild low of 13, followed by sunny skies and a high of 32 on Tuesday. The heat continues through Wednesday before peaking Thursday, with temperatures expected to reach 36 degrees under full sunshine. Check out how warm it's going to be over at discoverestevan.com. I'm Lois Fever.
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3: Keep the sunscreen and water bottles nearby. A yellow heat warning is now in effect for Estevan as several days of summer-like temperatures move into the region. Clear skies continue this evening with an overnight low of 13. Tuesday brings sunshine, gusty winds, and a high of 32. All Wednesday stays sunny and hot before temperatures climb all the way to 36 on Thursday. Get the latest forecast by heading over to discoverestevan.com. 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
4: Sun. Me not working hard. Yeah, right. 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Or better yet, go to Times Square, take a picture of me with a Kodak. 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
4: Estevan is heading into one of its hottest stretches of the year so far, with a yellow heat warning now in place across the region. Tonight stays clear with a mild low of 13, followed by sunny skies and a high of 32 on Tuesday. The heat continues through Wednesday before peaking Thursday, with temperatures expected to reach 36 degrees under full sunshine. Check out how warm it's going to be over at discoverestevan.com. I'm Lois Fever.
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1: Tuesday brings sunshine, gusty winds, and a high of 32. While Wednesday stays sunny and hot before temperatures climb all the way to 36 on Thursday. Get the latest forecast by heading over to discoverestevan.com. I'm Lois Fever.
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5: Sunny skies and a high of 32 on Tuesday. The heat continues through Wednesday before peaking Thursday with temperatures expected to reach 36 degrees under full sunshine. Check out how warm it's going to be over at discoverestevan.com. 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
3: Tuesday brings sunshine, gusty winds, and a high of 32. While Wednesday stays sunny and hot before temperatures climb all the way to 36 on Thursday. Get the latest forecast by heading over to discoverestevan.com. 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
2: Sunny skies and a high of 32 on Tuesday. The heat continues through Wednesday before peaking Thursday with temperatures expected to reach 36 degrees under full sunshine. Check out how warm it's going to be over at discoverestevan.com. I'm Lois Fever.
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4: Tuesday brings sunshine, gusty winds, and a high of 32. While Wednesday stays sunny and hot before temperatures climb all the way to 36 on Thursday. Get the latest forecast by heading over to discoverestevan.com. I'm Lois Weaver.
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3: Sunny skies and a high of 32 on Tuesday. The heat continues through Wednesday before peaking Thursday with temperatures expected to reach 36 degrees under full sunshine. 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
1: Tuesday brings sunshine, gusty winds, and a high of 32. All Wednesday stays sunny and hot before temperatures climb all the way to 36 on Thursday. Get the latest forecast by heading over to discoverestevan.com. 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
2: Sunny skies and a high of 32 on Tuesday. The heat continues through Wednesday before peaking Thursday with temperatures expected to reach 36 degrees under full sunshine. Check out how warm it's going to be over at discoverestevan.com. I'm Lois Fever.
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4: Tuesday brings sunshine, gusty winds, and a high of 32. While Wednesday stays sunny and hot before temperatures climb all the way to 36 on Thursday. Get the latest forecast by heading over to discoverestevan.com. I'm Lewis Fever.
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1: Sunny skies and a high of 32 on Tuesday. The heat continues through Wednesday before peaking Thursday with temperatures expected to reach 36 degrees under full sunshine. Check out how warm it's going to be over at discoverestevan.com. 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
3: Tuesday brings sunshine, gusty winds, and a high of 32. While Wednesday stays sunny and hot before temperatures climb all the way to 36 on Thursday. Get the latest forecast by heading over to discoverestevan.com. 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
3: Sunny skies and a high of 32 on Tuesday. The heat continues through Wednesday before peaking Thursday with temperatures expected to reach 36 degrees under full sunshine. Check out how warm it's going to be over at discoverestevan.com. I'm Lois Fever.
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1: Good morning. It's Tuesday, May 26th, and with this stretch of summer-like weather settling in, there's probably a few students heading back to school today wishing summer break had already started. I'm Daniel Espelin. Hail moved through parts of southeast Saskatchewan over the weekend, although Environment Canada had difficulty tracking some of the activity. Environment Canada meteorologist Daniel Desjardins spoke about the impact seen across the region.
2: We did see an unstable atmosphere conducive for the development of severe thunderstorms, and thunderstorms did develop. Although we didn't receive any reports, the atmosphere was primed for these thunderstorms to produce hail and gusty winds. So those tracked through the southeast into southwestern Manitoba on Sunday.
1: Desjardins is encouraging residents to report severe weather when it happens to help with tracking and monitoring. Seed and Feed continued Monday with another delivery to a southeast Saskatchewan farm, recognizing local producers during the busy seeding season. Yesterday's winner was Rhett Palmer, who says getting into the field early made a big difference this spring.
3: We have a grain farm operation here. We farm approximately around 6,500 to 7,000 acres. And we got started early May.
1: Palmer says the early progress helped set the pace for the rest of the season and allowed the operation to stay on track as conditions continue to change across the region. Spray parks in Estevan have opened earlier than usual as families look for ways to stay cool during this upcoming heat. Estevan Councillor Kirsten Walliser says that early opening was made possible through community feedback and work completed by the city.
4: About a week and a half ahead of schedule, the community reached out, talked about the weather that we're going to experience this week, and our city staff were very responsive. They were able to move up when we were able to get the parks open, and they were well used today already, bringing the community together.
1: Attention now turns toward July when the city's play parks are expected to open for the summer season. The Innovate Rural Festival and Forum is underway in Estevan, bringing together people from across Canada to discuss innovation in rural communities. The event combines technology discussions with arts and community ideas. Here's Gord Moore, the executive director of the Southeast Tech Hub, with some more information.
5: Right across Canada, who are all doing work in community to make the community stronger, better, more jobs, what have you. We have all these different players, federal government, provincial government here, and that's the conversation that we need to have.
1: The Innovate Rural Festival and Forum will continue today at Southeast College.
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1: Estevan's club basketball faced some of the province's strongest competition at provincials in Regina over the weekend, dealing with tough matchups and roster challenges across several divisions. Here's Dustin Wilson, director of Estevan club basketball.
6: Where a lot of the teams, this is kind of the big one for the province, so it's a very competitive tournament. With our U17 girls, they were battling some injuries, and we're in a pretty short lineup. I believe I had to make a few call-ups from the U15 team, in fact. The U15 boys and U17 boys got some wins, but never made it to the playoff round.
1: Across the board, teams remain competitive, with most finding the win column, while the U15 boys continue their season this weekend in Saskatoon. The Estevan Volts U15 lacrosse team dropped a pair of games over the weekend in Moose Jaw. Estevan fell 7-2 to Swift Current before wrapping up the day with a 6-1 loss to the host Moose Jaw Mustangs. The Volts will now continue to bounce back on home floor, hosting the Weyburn Dairy Queen Thrashers May 26 at Power Dodge Arena. Looking ahead, Estevan lacrosse will also welcome young players to the community May 30th when a U7 and U9 festival takes over Affinity Place with teams from across the South. East. The Toronto Blue Jays fell 8-2 to the Miami Marlins last night at Rogers Center. Ernie Clement hit a solo home run while Nathan Lukes had three hits in his return to the lineup. Miami pulled away late with three runs in the eighth inning. The Jays continue their series against the Marlins tonight in Toronto.
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1: Mainly sunny and hot today with a high of 32 and a humidex of 33 with a heat warning across southeast Saskatchewan. Tonight, partly cloudy with a 30% chance of showers overnight and the risk of a thunderstorm and a low of 16. Tomorrow, a mix of sun and cloud early before clearing in the morning with another hot day ahead and a high of 32. Then the heat continues through the rest of the week with sunshine and highs climbing to 36 Thursday and 34 Friday before temperatures ease back slightly for the weekend. You can find out more about today's heat warning by downloading the Discover Estevan app.
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0: Today's best music on Sun 102, that was Olivia Rodrigo with her latest single, Drop Dead. Daniel Esplin here with you once again. Happy Tuesday. It's going to be a hot one. I thought yesterday was hot. Woo! 32 the high, could hit 34 with the Humidex, could hit 36 by Thursday. We'll give you some more details on that, though, in about 10 minutes. Right now, though, it is 13 sunny, and there is a little bit of a breeze, so maybe that'll help keep things a little cool. And yeah, we got a lot going on for the show here this morning. You got a chance to qualify for 25K payday in exactly 1 hour. And we actually didn't even have a qualifier yesterday. Two people got it wrong. So what are you going to do? I don't know. But yeah, you can still qualify online. We have a weekly qualifier as well. And then there's also a chance for your furry friend to win big here today, but only if you had him entered in to win the perfect pet contest. We'll be wrapping that up, letting you know the May winner after the 8:30 news. And aside from that stuff, I don't know. I'm just going to try to stay cool. It's so hot in this booth. I don't know if I want to do anything about it, though. Anyhow, we got more of today's best music on the way. Next up is Sabrina Carpenter with Espresso.
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0: Tuesday morning. Thank you for joining us on what is the start of your ridiculously hot day. There is a yellow warning for heat in effect. We'll have some details on that coming up in just a moment. Right now, this is Justin Bieber with Love Yourself.
1: For all the times that you rain on my parade, and all the clubs you get in using my name, you think you broke my heart, oh girl, for goodness sake.

0: Oh, yeah, you gotta love those breakup anthems. Justin Bieber on Sun 102 with Love Yourself. It actually was a really big hit for him back in 2015, and he really had a dream team helping him write it. Ed Sheeran and Benny Blanco are also credited as writers. And yeah, it was quite successful. Made number one on the Billboard Hot 100 charts in the United States, and was also number one in quite a few other countries, the UK, Australia, and right here in the Great White North, which will not be so great and white here today. If there is any snow left in Canada, it's going to be gone. Guaranteed. It is supposed to be so hot here today. 34 with the Humidex, 32 without. We'll let you know about tonight and tomorrow as well with a look at the weather in a moment. And of course, we have more of today's best music on the way with Lady Gaga, Runway, up next.
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2: We have a heat warning in effect as it'll be mainly sunny and hot today with a high of 32 and a humidex of 33. Tonight, partly cloudy with the risk of an overnight thunderstorm and a low of 16. Tomorrow, a mix of sun and cloud early before clearing later in the morning with a high of 32. And of course, for your full five-day forecast anytime, you can find it online at discoverestevan.com.
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1: Happy Tuesday, May 26th. After last week's rain slowed things down, this hot and sunny stretch should give farmers a pretty good chance to catch up on any seeding that's still left to do. I'm Daniel Esplin. With a stretch of intense heat moving into the southeast, the city of Estevan opened local spray parks earlier than usual to help residents cool off. The parks typically open in June, but were open sooner as temperatures are expected to push past the 30-degree mark over the next several days. Estevan City Councilor Kirsten Walliser says the timing also worked well with students being off school Monday.
2: A perfect time when parents are looking for something to do with their kids. Beat the heat and head to the spray park.
1: Walliser is also encouraging families to keep an eye out for additional summer openings and community events planned in the coming weeks. The Seed and Feed program continues across southeast Saskatchewan, delivering meals to local producers during the busy seeding season. Monday's winner, Rhett Palmer, a grain farmer operating a family-run farm in the region, who shared how spring conditions have been shaping up this year. Monday's winner was Rhett Palmer, a grain farmer operating a family-run farm in the region. He shared how this spring is shaping up on the farm.
3: The conditions are pretty good for seeding right now. We got some rain within the last week here. This coming week looks pretty hot and dry, so we should be getting back in the field.
1: Palmer says getting an early start this May helped the farm stay on track as crews worked through thousands of acres during a tight seeding window. Some hail moved through southeast Saskatchewan over the weekend, although major centers avoided the worst of the storm activity. Environment Canada meteorologist Danielle Desjardins says that is part of the reason why weather data from the storm was limited.
4: We don't always get reports from every storm. It depends on exactly where the storms track, if it's a more populated, less populated area, if there's anyone observing the storm. That's really a few of the factors that dictate whether we do or don't get any storm reports. Of course, we try to look for reports when we can, but it's not always available for us.
1: Desjardins is encouraging people to call or email Environment Canada with reports to help meteorologists better track severe weather across the prairies. A unique national conversation is continuing right here in Estevan today. Gordon Moore, the executive director of the Southeast Tech Hub, says the Innovate Rural Festival has attracted participants from across the country.
5: The cool thing about this right now, it's our third year, and when I did my presentation and I asked people from each province to put your hand up, you could see that we had representation from all four western provinces, and we also had Ontario, we also have Quebec, and we also have Newfoundland.
1: The festival will continue to run today at Southeast College.
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1: The Estevan Club Basketball U13 girls were among the top performers at Provincials in Regina, continuing their development against strong competition. They built momentum into one of their key matchups of the weekend. Director of Estevan Club Basketball, Dustin Wolf, has more.
7: The U13 girls won two games throughout the weekend, so they had a really nice weekend, and won against the Regina program that we struggled against last year. In their last game of the tournament, they ended up winning, having a 10-point victory against them. So it was a really cool moment for that girls team, because they actually played them in their first game last year and really struggled against them, but just shows how far they've come.
1: Other Estevan teams also picked up wins and stayed competitive, while the U15 boys continue their season this weekend. It was another busy day on the road for the Estevan Volts U15 team this past weekend. The Volts played twice in Moose Jaw, opening with a matchup against Swift Current before taking on Moose Jaw later in the day, coming away with two losses. Despite the results, the stretch offers valuable game experience as the season continues. Next up, Estevan returns home to face Weyburn on May 26th. The week will wrap up with a focus on grassroots lacrosse as the Volts host a U7 and U9 festival May 30th, bringing a full slate of games and family activities to Affinity Place. The Toronto Blue Jays opened their series against Miami with an 8-2 loss last night. Toronto collected 10 hits, including three from Nathan Lukes, but couldn't slow down the Marlins' offense late in the game. Ernie Clement also went deep for the Jays. Toronto will now host Miami once again tonight at Rogers Place.
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1: A hot stretch settles into southeast Saskatchewan today with mainly sunny skies, a high of 32 and a humidex near 33. There's also a heat warning remaining in effect. Tonight, partly cloudy with a chance of overnight showers and the risk of a thunderstorm with a low of 16. Wednesday starts with a mix of sun and cloud before clearing later in the morning and climbing back to 32. After that, the really intense heat arrives with sunshine and highs of 36 Thursday and 34 Friday before we cool slightly into the weekend. You can learn more about today's heat warning by downloading the Discover Estevan app.
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Someone or Two, that was Tate McRae with Greedy. Outside, still 13 degrees, but that won't last long. I believe we hit our high, or at least hit 30, well before the noon hour. We have 32 as our high today, and a chance of showers tonight. We'll have more details on that coming up in a moment. And right now, this is Carl Wolf with Africa.

0: This is Daniel Esplin back with you Tuesday morning on Some 102. And I got to tell you, I'm really excited for the weekend. We're actually taking part of the Doors Open Estevan event. This is being put on by the city of Estevan. And pretty much as soon as they asked us, we're like, yeah, that sounds like it would be pretty awesome. So how it's going to work for us here at the radio station, so we're going to have the doors open 12 to 2. You could stop by, say hi. We'll have like a little speaker's corner thing if you want to share a message to the community. That will play Monday. Or at the very least, you can look at all the buttons we get to press while doing our job. There is a lot of buttons. I'm literally standing in front of hundreds of buttons right now. So yeah, that's one of the stops. We volunteered for this. City Hall is open as well. The police station, fire station, you know, those are going to be really popular spots. And yeah, you can find out more. We have an article up at discoverestevan.com. Of course, there's also a plethora of details available with the Murray GM Community Events page at discoverestevan.com.
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0: Hot weather sticks around across southeast Saskatchewan today with sunshine and a high of 32. There's also a heat warning in effect. Tonight, partly cloudy with a chance of overnight showers and a low of 16. Wednesday, a mix of sun and cloud early before clearing in the morning and a high of 32. And of course, for the rest of your 5-day forecast, it's available anytime online at discoverestevan.com.
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0: The latest single from Talk, that was Time Machine right here on Sun 102. Of course, you'll be wishing you had a time machine after you hear all of the winners for 25K payday across the province after you failed to qualify. Now, there is still plenty of chances to get in on this action. You can qualify weekly online. That's also where you can find all the details about 25K payday. You can also make sure you're ready to call me just after the 7 a.m. news. Now, we actually didn't have anyone qualify yesterday because the two callers we did have both got it wrong with the higher or lower game. And today will be an interesting one as well as we travel to Moose Jaw. Ooh, Tunnels of Moose Jaw, single tour family pass. We're saying it's $50. Make sure you're ready to call just after the 7 a.m. news to tell us if you think it should be higher or lower. In the meantime, we got news, weather, and sports coming up here at the top of the hour. And Frank Walker with Lay It On Me coming up next.
1: Hey, folks. Jade here from Kings and Carlisle. 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
1: Everybody in Southeast Saskatchewan at the exact same time. I'm Daniel Esplin. Southeast Saskatchewan was under the threat of hail over the weekend. Oh, there were no major reports.
0: Discover Estevan Sports.
1: The Estevan Club basketball U11 teams gained valuable experience at provincials in Regina, facing some of the province's top club programs. Here's Dustin Wilson, director of Estevan Club basketball.
2: Team ended up playing against a really strong Saskatoon Slam program. Actually played them twice and had really competitive games with them. They didn't come out on top, but the girls battled really hard, and the fact that we're competing against that program is an awesome sign this early in the game for them. So, and then the U11 boys managed to get a win against Lloydminster. Had a really close game against Sask Hoops. Those guys have really came a long way as well, and yeah, proud of them.
1: Other Estevan teams also picked up wins and stayed competitive while the U15 boys continue their season this weekend. The Estevan Volts U15 squad continues its early season schedule following a pair of games this past Sunday in Moose Jaw. Estevan took on Swift Current and the Moose Jaw Mustangs in back-to-back matchups, closing out the day after facing two physical opponents. The team now turns its attention to a home game May 26 against Weyburn. Off the floor, excitement is building locally as Estevan prepares to host a U7 and U9 lacrosse festival May 30th at Affinity Place, showcasing the sport's youngest players from around the region. It was a tough night for the Toronto Blue Jays, losing 8-2 to the Miami Marlins last night. Trey Yesavage allowed 5 runs over 6 2/3 innings, while Ernie Clement supplied the offense with a solo homer. The Jays will try to bounce back tonight when they face the Marlins again in Toronto.
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1: Summer heat is arriving in full force across southeast Saskatchewan today with sunshine, a high of 32, and a humidex of 33 while we remain under a heat warning. Tonight will be partly cloudy with a chance of overnight showers or a thunderstorm and a low of 16. Tomorrow stays very warm with a mix of sun and cloud early before clearing later in the morning and reaching 32 once again. Then temperatures climb even higher with sunshine and highs of 36 Thursday and 34 Friday before settling closer to the low 30s this weekend. For more information on today's heat warning, download the Discover Estevan app.
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0: So easy to fall in love. That was Olivia Dean starting things off this morning on Sun 102. Daniel Esplin back with you Tuesday morning. And yeah, it's going to be a hot one here today. And now I'm starting to wish I would have mowed my lawn on the weekend when the temperatures were a little lower. But it is what it is. 32 the high today. Could get up to 36 by Thursday. We'll have more details on that coming up here in about 10 minutes time. And hopefully we'll have a qualifier this time for...
1: the 25K payday.
0: That's right, 25K payday. We had two wrong callers with the yes or no game yesterday. And interestingly enough, it is when we started moving two items from across the province, which we'll continue to do this morning. We have a single tour family pass, Tunnels of Moose Jaw. It's good for two adults, two children, or youth, I guess. And yeah, you get a to choose the tour of your liking. Now, we're saying it's $50. Do you think the actual retail price is higher or lower? Give me a call, 634-1023. Tunnels of Moose Jaw, single tour, family pass. Do you think the actual retail price is higher or lower than $50? We'll see if we have a qualifier here in just a moment. We also have more of today's best music on the way with Chaperone coming up next.
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Quarter past 7 o'clock with the temperatures already at 15 degrees. You know, everybody's going to be a little hot here today. 32 the high, could be scorchers throughout the rest of the week as well. But we might actually see a little rain here tonight to maybe help keep things cool. More on that coming up in a moment. We'll also see if we have a qualifier today for 25K payday.

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1: Someone or two, this is Daniel speaking.
2: Hi.
1: How's it going?
2: Good. How are you?
1: I'm doing really good. Who am I talking to this morning?
2: This is Beth.
1: Are you excited to play the yes or no game?
2: Yeah.
1: Or it's not the yes or no game. The higher or lower game. Okay, we got this. We have an item from Moose Jaw, Tunnels of Moose Jaw. Have you ever visited those before?
2: A long time ago, yeah.
1: Many years ago. Well, they have changed quite a bit over the years. So we have a single tour family pass, good for two adults, two youth, any tour you would like. We're saying the price is $50. What are you saying is the actual retail price? Do you think it's higher or lower?
2: I think it's higher.
1: It is much higher, actually. $105.50, Beth.
2: Oh, yeah, definitely higher.
1: It definitely is higher, and yes, congratulations. You have qualified for 25K payday. What are you going to do if you win?
2: I probably pay some bills, honestly.
1: Well, there you go. Yeah, thank you so much for the call this morning.
2: Awesome, thanks.
3: So, there's this redhead that works at Crown Advertising.
4: Hey!
3: She's got a bit of a mean streak.
4: I do not!
3: And I swear, she's a little...
4: Oh, we're going there? Why don't I tell you about the other redhead that works here?
3: No, we don't.
4: She's got a fierce personality, makes stellar branded clothing and decals, and if anything needs a logo, well, she's your gal.
3: Oh, thank you.
5: Crown Advertising in Estevan. Two fiery redheads,
4: hey,
5: turning the ordinary into extraordinary. 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
5: Discover Estevan weather.
1: We have a heat warning in effect as it'll be mainly sunny and hot today with a high of 32 and a humidex of 33. Tonight, partly cloudy with the risk of an overnight thunderstorm and a low of 16. Tomorrow, a mix of sun and cloud early before clearing later in the morning with a high of 32. And of course, for your full 5-day forecast anytime, you can find it online at discoverestevan.com.
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1: Good morning. It's Tuesday, May 26th, and with this stretch of summer-like weather settling in, there's probably a few students heading back to school today wishing summer break had already started. I'm Daniel Espelin. Hail moved through parts of southeast Saskatchewan over the weekend, although Environment Canada had difficulty tracking some of the activity. Environment Canada meteorologist Daniel Desjardins spoke about the impact seen across the region.
2: We did see an unstable atmosphere conducive for the development of severe thunderstorms, and thunderstorms did develop. Although we didn't receive any reports, the atmosphere was primed for these thunderstorms to produce hail and gusty winds. So those tracked through the southeast into southwestern Manitoba on Sunday.
1: Desjardins is encouraging residents to report severe weather when it happens to help with tracking and monitoring. Seed and Feed continued Monday with another delivery to a southeast Saskatchewan farm, recognizing local producers during the busy seeding season. Yesterday's winner was Rhett Palmer, who says getting into the field early made a big difference this spring.
3: We have a grain farm operation here. We farm approximately around 6,500 to 7,000 acres. And we got started early May.
1: Palmer says the early progress helped set the pace for the rest of the season and allowed the operation to stay on track as conditions continue to change across the region. Spray parks in Estevan have opened earlier than usual as families look for ways to stay cool during this upcoming heat. Estevan Councillor Kirsten Walliser says that early opening was made possible through community feedback and work completed by the city.
4: About a week and a half ahead of schedule, the community reached out, talked about the weather that we're going to experience this week, and our city staff were very responsive. They were able to move up when we were able to get the parks open, and they were well used today already, bringing the community together.
1: Attention now turns toward July when the city's play parks are expected to open for the summer season. The Innovate Rural Festival and Forum is underway in Estevan, bringing together people from across Canada to discuss innovation in rural communities. The event combines technology discussions with arts and community ideas. Here's Gord Moore, the executive director of the Southeast Tech Hub, with some more information.
5: Right across Canada, who are all doing work in community to make the community stronger, better, more jobs, what have you. We have all these different players, federal government, provincial government here, and that's the conversation that we need to have.
1: The Innovate Rural Festival and Forum will continue today at Southeast College.
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1: Estevan's club basketball faced some of the province's strongest competition at Provincials in Regina over the weekend, dealing with tough matchups and roster challenges across several divisions. Here's Dustin Wilson, director of Estevan Club Basketball.
6: Where a lot of the teams, this is kind of the big one for the province, so it's a very competitive tournament. With our U17 girls, they were battling some injuries, and we're in a pretty short lineup. I believe I had to make a few call-ups from the U15 team, in fact. The U15 boys and U17 boys got some wins, but never made it to the playoff round.
1: Across the board, teams remain competitive, with most finding the win column, while the U15 boys continue their season this weekend in Saskatoon. The Estevan Volts U15 lacrosse team dropped a pair of games over the weekend in Moose Jaw. Estevan fell 7-2 to Swift Current before wrapping up the day with a 6-1 loss to the host Moose Jaw Mustangs. The Volts will now continue to bounce back on home floor, hosting the Weyburn Dairy Queen Thrashers May 26 at Power Dodge Arena. Looking ahead, Estevan lacrosse will also welcome young players to the community May 30th when a U7 and U9 festival takes over Affinity Place with teams from across the South. East. The Toronto Blue Jays fell 8-2 to the Miami Marlins last night at Rogers Centre. Ernie Clement hit a solo home run while Nathan Lukes had 3 hits in his return to the lineup. Miami pulled away late with 3 runs in the 8th inning. The Jays continue their series against the Marlins tonight in Toronto.
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1: Mainly sunny and hot today with a high of 32 and a humidex of 33 with a heat warning across southeast Saskatchewan. Tonight, partly cloudy with a 30% chance of showers overnight and the risk of a thunderstorm and a low of 16. Tomorrow, a mix of sun and cloud early before clearing in the morning with another hot day ahead and a high of 32. Then the heat continues through the rest of the week with sunshine and highs climbing to 36 Thursday and 34 Friday before temperatures ease back slightly for the weekend. You can find out more about today's heat warning by downloading the Discover Estevan app.
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Coming in at number six this last weekend on the American Top 40 Countdown from her latest album, The Life of a Showgirl. That was Taylor Swift with Opalite. And right now we have a very fitting song for today, though I won't tell you why yet. Or maybe not at all. Either way, this is Tame Impala with Dracula.

0: Running from the sun like Dracula, Tame Impala on Sun 102. And speaking of vampires, it's actually World Dracula Day today, which feels a little off, if I'm being honest. End of May, days are getting longer, sun's blazing. Not exactly peak vampire season. But the day actually marks the anniversary of Bram Stoker's novel, Dracula, one of my all-time favorites, which was published back in 1897. And just as fun to read here today, and is the reason why we celebrate World Dracula Day here today. So yeah, even if the timing doesn't feel spooky, it is what it is. Meanwhile, here in S-Van, it's the opposite of gothic. There's a heat warning in effect. We're hitting a high of 32 today. So if Dracula is around, he's probably going to be staying inside with the AC cranked. We do have a look at the weather on the way as well. Somber with Homewrecker.
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0: Hot weather sticks around across southeast Saskatchewan today with sunshine and a high of 32. There's also a heat warning in effect. Tonight, partly cloudy with a chance of overnight showers and a low of 16. Wednesday, a mix of sun and cloud early before clearing in the morning and a high of 32. And of course, for the rest of your five-day forecast, it's available anytime online at discoverestevan.com.
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0: That was Cameron Whitcomb, you and me on Sun 102. Daniel Esplin back with you on the start of what will be an absolutely scorcher of a day. 32 the high. We'll probably hit 30 before noon. We're already at 17 degrees with breeze. Rain in the forecast tonight. And just wait, by Thursday, we could hit 36. That'd be wild. I'm looking forward to it, if I'm being honest here. But either way, we will get a look at your news, weather, and sports here at the top of the hour. As well, in the next hour, we're going to find out our May Perfect Pet winner, which, by the way, you can see our contestants right now at discoversfn.com.
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2: Happy Tuesday, May 26th. After last week's rain slowed things down, this hot and sunny stretch should give farmers a pretty good chance to catch up on any seeding that's still left to do. I'm Daniel Esplin. With a stretch of intense heat moving into the southeast, the city of Esteban opened local spray parks earlier than usual to help residents cool off. The parks typically open in June, but were open sooner as temperatures are expected to push past the 30-degree mark over the next several days. Esteban City Councilor Kirsten Wallizer says the timing also worked well with students being off school Monday.
3: A perfect time when parents were looking for something to do with their kids. Beat the heat and head to the spray park.
2: Wallizer is also encouraging families to keep an eye out for additional summer openings and community events planned in the coming weeks. The Seed and Feed program continues across southeast Saskatchewan, delivering meals to local producers during the busy seeding season. Monday's winner, Rhett Palmer, a grain farmer operating a family-run farm in the region, who shared how spring conditions have been shaping up this year. Monday's winner was Rhett Palmer, a grain farmer operating a family-run farm in the region. He shared how this spring is shaping up on the farm.
4: The conditions are pretty good for seeding right now. We got some rain within the last week here. This coming week looks pretty hot and dry, so we should be getting back in the field.
2: Palmer says getting an early start this May helped the farm stay on track as crews work through thousands of acres during a tight seeding window. Some hail moved through southeast Saskatchewan over the weekend, although major centers avoided the worst of the storm activity. Environment Canada meteorologist Danielle Desjardins says that is part of the reason why weather data from the storm was limited.
5: We don't always get reports from every storm. It depends on exactly where the storms track, if it's a more populated, less populated area, if there's anyone observing the storm. That's really a few of the factors that dictate whether we do or don't get any storm reports. Of course, we try to look for reports when we can, but not always available for us.
2: Desjardins is encouraging people to call or email Environment Canada with reports to help meteorologists better track severe weather across the prairies. A unique national conversation is continuing right here in Esteban today. Gordon Moore, the executive director of the Southeast Tech Hub, says the Innovate Rural Festival has attracted participants from across the country.
6: The cool thing about this right now, it's our third year, and when I did my presentation and I asked people from each province to put your hand up, you could see that we had representation from all four western provinces, and we also had Ontario, we also have Quebec, and we also have Newfoundland.
2: The festival will continue to run today at Southeast College.
1: Discover Esteban Sports.
2: The Esteban Club Basketball U13 girls were among the top performers at Provincials in Regina, continuing their development against strong competition. They built momentum into one of their key matchups of the weekend. Director of Esteban Club Basketball, Dustin Wolf, has more.
7: The U13 girls won two games throughout the weekend, so they had a really nice weekend, and won against the Regina program that we struggled against last year. In their last game of the tournament, they ended up winning, having a 10-point victory against them. So it was a really cool moment for that girls team, because they actually played them in their first game last year and really struggled against them, but just shows how far they've come.
2: Other Esteban teams also picked up wins and stayed competitive, while the U15 boys continue their season this weekend. It was another busy day on the road for the Esteban Volts U15 team this past weekend. The Volts played twice in Moose Jaw, opening with a matchup against Swift Current before taking on Moose Jaw later in the day, coming away with two losses. Despite the results, the stretch offers valuable game experience as the season continues. Next up, Esteban returns home to face Weyburn on May 26th. The week will wrap up with a focus on grassroots lacrosse as the Volts host a U7 and U9 festival May 30th, bringing a full slate of games and family activities to Affinity Place. The Toronto Blue Jays opened their series against Miami with an 8-2 loss last night. Toronto collected 10 hits, including three from Nathan Lukes, but couldn't slow down the Marlins' offense late in the game. Ernie Clement also went deep for the Jays. Toronto will now host Miami once again tonight at Rogers Place.
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2: A hot stretch settles into southeast Saskatchewan today with mainly sunny skies, a high of 32 and a humidex near 33. There's also a heat warning remaining in effect. Tonight, partly cloudy with a chance of overnight showers and the risk of a thunderstorm with a low of 16. Wednesday starts with a mix of sun and cloud before clearing later in the morning and climbing back to 32. After that, the really intense heat arrives with sunshine and highs of 36 Thursday and 34 Friday before we cool slightly into the weekend. You can learn more about today's heat warning by downloading the Discover Estevan app.
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0: starting the hour off with some new music from Justin Bieber, or at least new to our soundtrack, from his 2025 double album Swag and Swag 2. That was Speed Demon, specifically on Swag 2. And yeah, what are your thoughts on the song? Are you loving Justin Bieber's comeback era? Is it your jam for the summer? Even if it isn't, would you like to have a say in what we play here on the station? We have Listener of the Week with Blinging Bluebird, Rhinestone and Sparkle Supply. They're located in Carlisle. They got some really cool stuff going on there. And a lot happening with their social media. Definitely check that out. And yeah, with Listener of the Week, yeah, basically get to choose three songs to play on the radio. And you can join us on the radio as well if you like. And that's pretty much it. It's just fun. A great way to share your love of music and a way for us to celebrate the people that have been listening to Sum 102 all these years. So definitely check it out, discoverestevan.com. And still to come in the hour, we're going to find out our May Perfect Pet winner. 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And think about who you think should get the big win. In the meantime, more of today's best music is on the way. And with that, we got Noah Kahan and Post Malone with Dial Drunk coming up next.
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Quarter past 8 o'clock. It's 17 and sunny outside. We have a high of 32 on the day. A chance of showers overnight. And by Thursday, we could hit 36. Now, thankfully, there is something that opened up yesterday that could really help you beat this late spring heat. We'll get into the details on that in a moment. First, though, this is the latest single from BTS and Swim.

0: Babe.
1: This is Daniel Esplin back with you Tuesday morning on Sun 102. And although you'll still have to wait a while before you can dive right into the City of Estevan outdoor pools, caveat, you can't actually dive, it's prohibited, you still have a chance to beat some of this heat with the splash pads. They're now open. It was announced yesterday, and with that, I just want to do a huge shout out to everyone involved with making that decision and making it happen so that they could actually be running. Because, yeah, it is going to be ridiculously hot here this week. 32 the high today, could get up to 36 by Thursday. So yeah, once again, huge shout out to the City of Estevan. If you're unfamiliar with where you can find the splash pads, all the details are available at discoverestevan.com, as well with estevan.ca, their website. And yeah, it's going to be a fun week now. We'll just have to make sure to remember to bring sunscreen. Write that down right now. Either way, we got a look at the weather on the way, and Charlotte Cardin up next with 99 Nights.
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1: We have a heat warning in effect as it'll be mainly sunny and hot today with a high of 32 and a humidex of 33. Tonight, partly cloudy with the risk of an overnight thunderstorm and a low of 16. Tomorrow, a mix of sun and cloud early before clearing later in the morning with a high of 32. And of course, for your full five-day forecast anytime, you can find it online at discoverestevan.com.
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1: Everybody in Southeast Saskatchewan at the exact same time. I'm Daniel Espelin. Southeast Saskatchewan was under the threat of hail over the weekend. Oh, there were no major reports.
0: Discover Estevan Sports.
1: The Estevan Club basketball U11 teams gained valuable experience at provincials in Regina, facing some of the province's top club programs. Here's Dustin Wilson, director of Estevan Club basketball.
2: The team ended up playing against a really strong Saskatoon Slam program. Actually played them twice and had really competitive games with them. They didn't come out on top, but the girls battled really hard, and the fact that we're competing against that program is an awesome sign this early in the game for them. So, and then the U11 boys managed to get a win against Lloydminster. Had a really close game against Sask Hoops. Those guys have really came a long way as well, and yeah, proud of them.
1: Other Estevan teams also picked up wins and stayed competitive while the U15 boys continue their season this weekend. The Estevan Volts U15 squad continues its early season schedule following a pair of games this past Sunday in Moose Jaw. Estevan took on Swift Current and the Moose Jaw Mustangs in back-to-back matchups, closing out the day after facing two physical opponents. The team now turns its attention to a home game May 26 against Weyburn. Off the floor, excitement is building locally as Estevan prepares to host a U7 and U9 lacrosse festival May 30th at Affinity Place, showcasing the sport's youngest players from around the region. It was a tough night for the Toronto Blue Jays, losing 8-2 to the Miami Marlins last night. Trey Yesavage allowed 5 runs over 6 2/3 innings, while Ernie Clement supplied the offense with a solo homer. The Jays will try to bounce back tonight when they face the Marlins again in Toronto.
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1: Summer heat is arriving in full force across southeast Saskatchewan today with sunshine, a high of 32 and a humidex of 33, while we remain under a heat warning. Tonight will be partly cloudy with a chance of overnight showers or a thunderstorm and a low of 16. Tomorrow stays very warm with a mix of sun and cloud early before clearing later in the morning and reaching 32 once again. Then temperatures climb even higher with sunshine and highs of 36 Thursday and 34 Friday before settling closer to the low 30s this weekend. For more information on today's heat warning, download the Discover Estevan app.
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That was Miles Smith. Nice to meet you right here on Sun 102. In a moment, we're going to get a chance to meet our May Perfect Pet winner's owner, as pets obviously can't talk on the phone. And so, yes, stick around. We have that plus a look at the weather on the way after Delaney Jane with Bad Habits.

0: Hey, this is Daniel Esplin joining you on what is the final Tuesday of the month, meaning we get to find out who we have as our May Perfect Pet winner. There were four entries in total, but alas, there could only be one victor. And with that, let's see if we can get a hold of our winner.
1: Hello.
0: Hi, is this Christine?
1: It is.
0: Hi, Christine. This is Dan from the radio station in Estevan. How's it going today?
1: Good. How are you?
0: I'm doing really good, and yeah, I'm excited to let you know that Lola has been chosen as the May Perfect Pet winner.
1: That's wonderful. Thank you.
0: Yeah, tell us a little bit about Lola from your submission. It says that it was a classroom pet from grade 10. How many years ago was that?
1: Oh, a while ago. 4 years ago. About 4 years ago, yeah.
0: And the students loved Lola?
1: Well, the students, it belonged to one of my students, actually. They had a litter of bunnies, and it actually started that we had a stray cat in the parking lot, and they wanted to keep it and thought it was fair since the elementary classes got to have pets. The cat's home was found, and so they asked if they could have a duck, and I said no. Then they asked if they could have a rabbit, and we did. So we had her in the classroom. She was well-loved.
0: I love how the students, after being told they couldn't have a cat, immediately asked for a duck.
1: They did, yeah. Totally. It was driven by one student, mostly.
0: Yeah.
1: But yeah, it was a duck.
0: So you wrote that Lola has a big bunny personality. Is Lola actually like a pretty big bunny?
1: It looks like that from that photo, but she's about the size of a small cat, yeah.
0: Well, cool. Well, this is so exciting for Lola and yourself. You got the $50 gift card to All Creatures headed your way. And, congratulations.
1: Well, thank you so much, Lola, and I really appreciate it. Thank you.
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0: The Sheep Detectives, a fun-filled mystery adventure perfect for the whole family, continues nightly at 7 p.m. with a Monday matinee at 2 with all seats just $9 for Tuesday and the matinee. 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
2: Discover Estevan weather.
0: Hot weather sticks around across southeast Saskatchewan today with sunshine and a high of 32. There's also a heat warning in effect. Tonight, partly cloudy with a chance of overnight showers and a low of 16. Wednesday, a mix of sun and cloud early before clearing in the morning and a high of 32. And of course, for the rest of your 5-day forecast, it's available anytime online at discoverestevan.com.
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0: Playing today's best music on Sun 102, even when it has a 90s vibe, which I guess is vintage music at this point, something like that. Sorry if you were born in the 90s and I just called you vintage. Nelly Furtado, Electric Circus, Martin Garrix before that with Ed Sheeran and Repeat It. We'll have more of today's best music on the way before we hit up the top of the hour with your news, weather, and sports. And then in the next hour, we're actually going to find out from today's Seed and Feed winner how things are going. Brock from Country 106.1 got a hold of Stephen Tarrett just a little bit ago. So we'll have that for you, plus a recap on 25K payday. It's funny, all morning I was saying, oh yeah, we only had two callers yesterday. They both got it wrong. And then here today, the phone lines lit up like crazy. So yeah, it's still a thing. There's still details at discoverestevan.com. And coming up next, we got David Guetta with Akon and Sexy Chick.
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2: Good morning. It's Tuesday, May 26th, and with this stretch of summer-like weather settling in, there's probably a few students heading back to school today wishing summer break had already started. I'm Daniel Espelin. Hail moved through parts of southeast Saskatchewan over the weekend, although Environment Canada had difficulty tracking some of the activity. Environment Canada meteorologist Daniel Desjardins spoke about the impact seen across the region.
3: We did see an unstable atmosphere conducive for the development of severe thunderstorms, and thunderstorms did develop. Although we didn't receive any reports, the atmosphere was primed for these thunderstorms to produce hail and gusty winds. So those tracked through the southeast into southwestern Manitoba on Sunday.
2: Desjardins is encouraging residents to report severe weather when it happens to help with tracking and monitoring. Seed and Feed continued Monday with another delivery to a southeast Saskatchewan farm, recognizing local producers during the busy seeding season. Yesterday's winner was Rhett Palmer, who says getting into the field early made a big difference this spring.
4: We have a grain farm operation here. We farm approximately around 6,500 to 7,000 acres. And we got started early May.
2: Palmer says the early progress helped set the pace for the rest of the season and allowed the operation to stay on track as conditions continue to change across the region. Spray parks in Estevan have opened earlier than usual as families look for ways to stay cool during this upcoming heat. Estevan Councillor Kirsten Walliser says that early opening was made possible through community feedback and work completed by the city.
5: About a week and a half ahead of schedule, the community reached out, talked about the weather that we're going to experience this week, and our city staff were very responsive. They were able to move up when we were able to get the parks open, and they were well used today already, bringing the community together.
2: Attention now turns toward July when the city's play parks are expected to open for the summer season. The Innovate Rural Festival and Forum is underway in Estevan, bringing together people from across Canada to discuss innovation in rural communities. The event combines technology discussions with arts and community ideas. Here's Gord Moore, the executive director of the Southeast Tech Hub, with some more information.
6: Right across Canada, who are all doing work in community to make the community stronger, better, more jobs, what have you. We have all these different players, federal government, provincial government here, and that's the conversation that we need to have.
2: The Innovate Rural Festival and Forum will continue today at Southeast College.
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2: Estevan's club basketball faced some of the province's strongest competition at Provincials in Regina over the weekend, dealing with tough matchups and roster challenges across several divisions. Here's Dustin Wilson, director of Estevan Club Basketball.
7: Where a lot of the teams, this is kind of the big one for the province, so it's a very competitive tournament. With our U17 girls, they were battling some injuries, and we're in a pretty short lineup. I believe I had to make a few call-ups from the U15 team, in fact. The U15 boys and U17 boys got some wins, but never made it to the playoff round.
2: Across the board, teams remain competitive, with most finding the win column, while the U15 boys continue their season this weekend in Saskatoon. The Estevan Volts U15 lacrosse team dropped a pair of games over the weekend in Moose Jaw. Estevan fell 7-2 to Swift Current before wrapping up the day with a 6-1 loss to the host Moose Jaw Mustangs. The Volts will now continue to bounce back on home floor, hosting the Weyburn Dairy Queen Thrashers May 26 at Power Dodge Arena. Looking ahead, Estevan lacrosse will also welcome young players to the community May 30th when a U7 and U9 festival takes over Affinity Place with teams from across the South. Southeast. The Toronto Blue Jays fell 8-2 to the Miami Marlins last night at Rogers Center. Ernie Clement hit a solo home run while Nathan Lukes had three hits in his return to the lineup. Miami pulled away late with three runs in the eighth inning. The Jays continue their series against the Marlins tonight in Toronto.
0: Discover Estevan weather.
2: Mainly sunny and hot today with a high of 32 and a humidex of 33 with a heat warning across southeast Saskatchewan. Tonight, partly cloudy with a 30% chance of showers overnight and the risk of a thunderstorm and a low of 16. Tomorrow, a mix of sun and cloud early before clearing in the morning with another hot day ahead and a high of 32. Then the heat continues through the rest of the week with sunshine and highs climbing to 36 Thursday and 34 Friday before temperatures ease back slightly for the weekend. 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

You'll be saying uh-oh if you head out over the next few days to enjoy some fun in the sun. Without sunscreen, 32 the high today, could get up to 36 by Thursday. We'll have more details on that coming up, though, after Walk Off the Earth with Red Hands. And right now, this is the latest single from Madonna featuring Sabrina Carpenter, Bring Your Love.

0: Daniel Esplin back with you Tuesday morning. And after not having any qualifiers for 25K payday yesterday, I was very pleased to see that we did have one here today. Check it out.
1: The 25K payday.
0: Someone or two, this is Daniel speaking.
2: Hi.
0: How's it going?
2: Good. How are you?
0: I'm doing really good. Who am I talking to this morning?
2: This is Beth.
0: Are you excited to play the yes or no game?
2: Yeah.
0: Or it's not the yes or no game. The higher or lower game. Okay, we got this. We have an item from Moose Jaw, Tunnels of Moose Jaw. Have you ever visited those before?
2: A long time ago, yeah.
0: Many years ago. Well, they have changed quite a bit over the years. So we have a single tour family pass, good for two adults, two youth, any tour you would like. We're saying the price is $50. What are you saying is the actual retail price? Do you think it's higher or lower?
2: I think it's higher.
0: It is much higher, actually. $105.50, Beth.
2: Oh, yeah, that's definitely higher.
0: It definitely is higher. And yes, congratulations. You have qualified for 25K payday. What are you going to do if you win?
2: I probably pay some bills, honestly.
0: Well, there you go. And yeah, thank you so much for the call this morning.
2: Awesome, thanks.
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0: We have a heat warning in effect as it'll be mainly sunny and hot today with a high of 32 and a humidex of 33. Tonight, partly cloudy with the risk of an overnight thunderstorm and a low of 16. Tomorrow, a mix of sun and cloud early before clearing later in the morning with a high of 32. And of course, for your full 5-day forecast anytime, you can find it online at discoverestevan.com.
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1: That was Tyler Shaw, Run to You on Sun 102. Outside, it's 19 degrees, and thankfully there is a little bit of a breeze. That might help with the temperatures as they soar to 32 later today. Could hit 33 with the Humidex, and we could see some showers overnight as well. As far as the rest of the week is concerned, we'll get the details on that after Sean Desmond with Let's Go. And right now, this is Dua Lipa with Houdini.

0: He would say that. Sean Desmond on Sun 102. This is Daniel Esplin back with you Tuesday morning. And we're going to be making another seed and feed delivery here today, helping to feed the folks that feed the Southeast. Now, we got to do a huge shout out to Mack Auction Company, Southern Plains Co-op, and Nelson Motors and Equipment, just to name a few, for all of their support once again with seed and feed this year. And yeah, we actually had Brock from Country 106.1 get a hold of our winner earlier today.
1: Good morning. I'm Brock Cullen. We're on the phone with Stephen, who is our seed and feed winner for today. Good morning, Stephen, and thank you for taking the time out.
2: Good morning.
1: Stephen, you are our seed and feed winner for today. Can you tell us what are you seeding this year?
2: Seeding, we got some durum, canola, of course, flax, red lentils, yellow peas.
1: And how long have you been farming for?
2: Well, this is probably, 20-some years, I guess.
1: Wow.
2: Yeah.
1: It goes by fast.
2: Yeah, for sure.
1: And, you know, finally, we got some heat this week. But aside from that, how have seeding conditions been this year?
2: Well, we started out pretty dry. Kind of got a little bit worried there for a while. But the nice rain on May long there was much needed and well-received. So it was good to see.
1: And just to reverse the clock a little bit, how was last year's harvest?
2: It was good, yeah. Yeah, no, it was... We grew a crop on some timely rains and lucky to have a decent crop.
1: Well, thank you so much for taking the time off, and we'll be seeing you when we drop off your lunch.
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3: Discover Estevan weather.
0: Hot weather sticks around across Southeast Saskatchewan today with sunshine and a high of 32. There's also a heat warning in effect. Tonight, partly cloudy with a chance of overnight showers and a low of 16. Wednesday, a mix of sun and cloud early before clearing in the morning and a high of 32. And of course, for the rest of your five-day forecast, it's available anytime online at discoverestevan.com.
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0: Carly Rae Jepsen, Call Me Maybe. We also had Fever Dream from Alex Warren. And, of course, there will be more of today's best music on the way and a chance for you to have a say in what we play. You got to check it out. 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But, basically, you get to choose three songs to play on the radio. That'll be on a Friday. You could join us as well in the studio or on the phone, but you don't have to. Even if you just want to say, hey, these are my three songs and I'd like to shout out my mom, that's cool. Just make sure you get entered in to win. Like I said, Listener of the Week is your chance to have a say in what we play here on Sun 102. And with that, we got Benson Boone and Beautiful Things coming up next.
1: Oh, seriously? You again?
2: Catch me if you can.
1: Get out of here, Dusty.
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1: Happy Tuesday, May 26th. After last week's rain slowed things down, this hot and sunny stretch should give farmers a pretty good chance to catch up on any seeding that's still left to do. I'm Daniel Esplin. With a stretch of intense heat moving into the southeast, the city of Estevan opened local spray parks earlier than usual to help residents cool off. The parks typically open in June, but were open sooner as temperatures are expected to push past the 30-degree mark over the next several days. Estevan City Councilor Kirsten Wall-Leaser says the timing also worked well with students being off school Monday.
2: A perfect time when parents are looking for something to do with their kids. Beat the heat and head to the spray park.
1: Wall-Leaser is also encouraging families to keep an eye out for additional summer openings and community events planned in the coming weeks. The Seed and Feed program continues across southeast Saskatchewan, delivering meals to local producers during the busy seeding season. Monday's winner, Rhett Palmer, a grain farmer operating a family-run farm in the region, who shared how spring conditions have been shaping up this year. Monday's winner was Rhett Palmer, a grain farmer operating a family-run farm in the region. He shared how this spring is shaping up on the farm.
3: The conditions are pretty good for seeding right now. We got some rain within the last week here. This coming week looks pretty hot and dry, so we should be getting back in the field.
1: Palmer says getting an early start this May helped the farm stay on track as crews work through thousands of acres during a tight seeding window. Some hail moved through southeast Saskatchewan over the weekend, although major centers avoided the worst of the storm activity. Environment Canada meteorologist Danielle Desjardins says that is part of the reason why weather data from the storm was limited.
4: We don't always get reports from every storm. It depends on exactly where the storms track. If it's a more populated, less populated area, if there's anyone observing the storm, that's really a few of the factors that dictate whether we do or don't get any storm reports. Of course, we try to look for reports when we can, but not always available for us.
1: Desjardins is encouraging people to call or email Environment Canada with reports to help meteorologists better track severe weather across the prairies. A unique national conversation is continuing right here in Estevan today. Gordon Moore, the executive director of the Southeast Tech Hub, says the Innovate Rural Festival has attracted participants from across the country.
5: The cool thing about this right now, it's our third year, and when I did my presentation and I asked people from each province to put your hand up, you could see that we had representation from all four western provinces, and we also had Ontario, we also have Quebec, and we also have Newfoundland.
1: The festival will continue to run today at Southeast College.
0: Discover Estevan Sports.
1: The Estevan Club Basketball U13 girls were among the top performers at Provincials in Regina, continuing their development against strong competition. They built momentum into one of their key matchups of the weekend. Director of Estevan Club Basketball, Dustin Wolf, has more.
6: The U13 girls won two games throughout the weekend, so they had a really nice weekend, and won against the Regina program that we struggled against last year. In their last game of the tournament, they ended up winning, having a 10-point victory against them. So it was a really cool moment for that girls team, because they actually played them in their first game last year and really struggled against them, but just shows how far they've come.
1: Other Estevan teams also picked up wins and stayed competitive, while the U15 boys continue their season this weekend. It was another busy day on the road for the Estevan Volts U15 team this past weekend. The Volts played twice in Moose Jaw, opening with a matchup against Swift Current before taking on Moose Jaw later in the day, coming away with two losses. Despite the results, the stretch offers valuable game experience as the season continues. Next up, Estevan returns home to face Weyburn on May 26th. The week will wrap up with a focus on grassroots lacrosse as the Volts host a U7 and U9 festival May 30th, bringing a full slate of games and family activities to Affinity Place. The Toronto Blue Jays opened their series against Miami with an 8-2 loss last night. Toronto collected 10 hits, including three from Nathan Lukes, but couldn't slow down the Marlins' offense late in the game. Ernie Clement also went deep for the Jays. Toronto will now host Miami once again tonight at Rogers Place.
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1: A hot stretch settles into southeast Saskatchewan today with mainly sunny skies, a high of 32 and a humidex near 33. There's also a heat warning remaining in effect. Tonight, partly cloudy with a chance of overnight showers and the risk of a thunderstorm with a low of 16. Wednesday starts with a mix of sun and cloud before clearing later in the morning and climbing back to 32. After that, the really intense heat arrives with sunshine and highs of 36 Thursday and 34 Friday before we cool slightly into the weekend. You can learn more about today's heat warning by downloading the Discover Estevan app.
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That was Alex Porat kissing you on Sun 102. Of course, Ariana Grande started the hour off with Twilight Zone. We have Pink, Walk Me Home on the way, followed by a look at the weather. Right now, this is Harry Styles with American Girls.

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0: Discover Estevan weather.
3: We have a heat warning in effect as it'll be mainly sunny and hot today with a high of 32 and a humidex of 33. Tonight, partly cloudy with the risk of an overnight thunderstorm and a low of 16. Tomorrow, a mix of sun and cloud early before clearing later in the morning with a high of 32. And of course, for your full 5-day forecast anytime, you can find it online at discoverestevan.com.
0: 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Hey.

Someone or Two, that was Mike DeMarro with Colin. Before that, One Republic and Counting Stars. Something you likely will not be able to do tonight, as we do have a chance of showers in the forecast. It does look, though, like it'll be clear skies for the blue moon come the end of the month. We'll have more details on that coming up after Mariana's Trench with Beside You. And right now, this is the latest single from Olivia Rodrigo and Drop Dead.

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10: Hot weather sticks around across southeast Saskatchewan today with sunshine and a high of 32. There's also a heat warning in effect. Tonight, partly cloudy with a chance of overnight showers and a low of 16. Wednesday, a mix of sun and cloud early before clearing in the morning and a high of 32. And of course, for the rest of your five-day forecast, it's available anytime online at discoverestevan.com.
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0: Happy Tuesday. This is Daniel Esplin here with you on Sun 102, and I'd like to do a shout out once again to the city of Estevan for turning the water on with the splash pads, a much needed thing with temperatures expected to be well above 30 degrees all week long. We got details on that, though, coming up here at the top of the hour with your news, weather, and sports. And don't forget, on Saturday, the Doors Open Estevan event will be taking place. We got details on this with the Murray GM Community Events page at discoverestevan.com. But yeah, basically from noon to 4, you got a chance to see some rarely open to the public places. City Hall, the police station, Estevan Fire Station, and although anybody is welcome here anytime, you can also check out what we have going on at the radio station. That'll be from noon to 2. We're going to have a few folks hanging out here. We'll show you all of the control rooms, where the staff do their thing, where we keep our cups, and maybe even let you share a special message that we'll play on the radio come Monday morning. That actually is the plan. I'm really looking forward to it. And yeah, we got all the details online. You should also follow the Tourism Estevan Facebook page for more details as well. And yeah, hopefully we'll see you on Saturday.
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1: Everybody in Southeast Saskatchewan at the exact same time. I'm Daniel Esplin. Southeast Saskatchewan was under the threat of hail over the weekend. Oh, there were no major reports.
0: Discover Estevan Sports.
1: The Estevan Club basketball U11 teams gained valuable experience at provincials in Regina, facing some of the province's top club programs. Here's Dustin Wilson, director of Estevan Club basketball.
2: Team ended up playing against a really strong Saskatoon Slam program. Actually played them twice and had really competitive games with them. They didn't come out on top, but the girls battled really hard, and the fact that we're competing against that program is an awesome sign this early in the game for them. So, and then the U11 boys managed to get a win against Lloydminster. Had a really close game against Sask Hoops. Those guys have really came a long way as well, and yeah, proud of them.
1: Other Estevan teams also picked up wins and stayed competitive while the U15 boys continue their season this weekend. The Estevan Volts U15 squad continues its early season schedule following a pair of games this past Sunday in Moose Jaw. Estevan took on Swift Current and the Moose Jaw Mustangs in back-to-back matchups, closing out the day after facing two physical opponents. The team now turns its attention to a home game May 26 against Weyburn. Off the floor, excitement is building locally as Estevan prepares to host a U7 and U9 lacrosse festival May 30th at Affinity Place, showcasing the sport's youngest players from around the region. It was a tough night for the Toronto Blue Jays, losing 8-2 to the Miami Marlins last night. Trey Yesavage allowed 5 runs over 6 2/3 innings, while Ernie Clement supplied the offense with a solo homer. The Jays will try to bounce back tonight when they face the Marlins again in Toronto.
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1: Summer heat is arriving in full force across southeast Saskatchewan today with sunshine, a high of 32 and a humidex of 33, while we remain under a heat warning. Tonight will be partly cloudy with a chance of overnight showers or a thunderstorm and a low of 16. Tomorrow stays very warm with a mix of sun and cloud early before clearing later in the morning and reaching 32 once again. Then temperatures climb even higher with sunshine and highs of 36 Thursday and 34 Friday before settling closer to the low 30s this weekend. For more information on today's heat warning, download the Discover Estevan app.
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24 degrees and counting. We have a high of 32 today, and that's just the start. Thursday, we could hit 36, and even the weekend is looking like it'll still be above 30 as well. We'll have some details on that coming up with a look at the weather after Zach Zoya and start over. Right now, this is Tame Impala for World Dracula Day with Dracula.

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4: We have a heat warning in effect as it'll be mainly sunny and hot today with a high of 32 and a humidex of 33. Tonight, partly cloudy with the risk of an overnight thunderstorm and a low of 16. Tomorrow, a mix of sun and cloud early before clearing later in the morning with a high of 32. And of course, for your full five-day forecast anytime, you can find it online at discoverestevan.com.
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Recorded Spin, which you just heard right here on Sun 102. Before that, we had DNCE, Cake by the Ocean. The Weekend is on the way with Die For You. Right now, this is the number one song from the American Top 40 Countdown, Olivia Dean, So Easy to Fall in Love.

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0: Discover Estevan weather.
8: Hot weather sticks around across southeast Saskatchewan today with sunshine and a high of 32. There's also a heat warning in effect. Tonight, partly cloudy with a chance of overnight showers and a low of 16. Wednesday, a mix of sun and cloud early before clearing in the morning and a high of 32. And of course, for the rest of your five-day forecast, it's available anytime online at discoverestevan.com.
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0: Someone at two, that was Tate McRae, You Broke Me First, and Somber with Homewrecker. Daniel Esplin here with you all one last time, and alas, it is now my turn to get uncomfortably hot out there in the sun. And I think we still have a little ways to go before we hit that high of 32 today. Just keep in mind, you might need to batten down the hatches tonight. There is a chance of showers, maybe even a late evening thunderstorm. And yeah, winds might pick up as well. We'll get all the details on that, though, coming up here at the top of the hour with Lois. And yeah, hopefully you have a great rest of your day. We'll see you back here tomorrow. Bye for now.
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3: Environment Canada issues a heat warning for southeast Saskatchewan, with temperatures expected to climb to 36 this week. Midale sees strong turnout for its townwide garage sale, and the Estevan U17 soccer team brings home gold from Humboldt. More coming up at the top of the hour.
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1: If your vehicle felt more like an oven than transportation today, you're not alone. The Southeast is heating up in a big way, and while everyone searches for shade, I'm Lois Fever with your top local headlines for Tuesday, May 26th. A heat warning has been declared as Estevan is expected to stay hot through the week. Environment Canada meteorologist Justin Shelley with the system setting up all this warmth.
2: It's certainly going to be a sort of prolonged period of well above average temperatures as we're going to be under the influence of an upper ridge of high pressure that's actually going to get blocked in the atmosphere. So it's just going to sort of sit in place over Saskatchewan over the next week or so.
1: Keep an eye on the Discover Estevan app's weather page for any heat updates. Mida was busy on Saturday as residents and visitors took part in a townwide garage sale that stretched across the community. The event brought steady traffic to multiple locations, with organizers making it easy for people to explore everything happening throughout town. Desiree Simpson, organizer of the Mida townwide garage sale, said the wide range of sales helped draw people in.
3: And then around town, we have a book sale at the library and 35 garage sales all over town.
1: Organizers say having so many participating locations helped create a steady flow of shoppers from start to finish. After 20 years of service, a longtime member of the Estevan Police Service is retiring. Constable Don DeChef is stepping away from a career that included more than a decade in a leadership role on his shift. He says reaching that milestone had always been a goal. Here's Constable Don DeChef.
4: I started at the age of 41, so I was late getting into police college, but, you know, that was my goal, 20 years. Then I thought, well, I'll see, because I've always had people tell me, you'll know when you're ready to go kind of thing. And that was my goal, 20 years. That fits me, the age I am now, and it was just great time.
1: He's now looking forward to a slower pace of life with more time for travel and personal pursuits. The deadline is approaching for groups hoping to take part in Estevan's annual parade. Applications are being accepted ahead of the tentative May 29th cutoff. Paulanne Boulding with Smile Services says there are multiple ways to register.
5: We are receiving applications at the office. We can do it by email. You can phone us in, and we have to get you to sign these.
1: The parade takes place June 12th at 4:30 p.m. with the lineup at 3:30. When the story continues after the newscast ends, you'll find it waiting for you at discoverestevan.com. Your home for local news, weather, and everything Southeast Saskatchewan.
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1: There were positive signs across the board for the Estevan youth soccer during tournament play in Humboldt over the weekend. Games were tight and physical, with players adapting quickly against unfamiliar competition and building confidence with every match. President Jason Bresciani says one of the program's younger competitive teams showed clear progression over the course of the event.
6: Under 13s, they played two games on Saturday, one game on Sunday, and they improved from game one to game three. They went two losses and a win. Very competitive team, willingness to improve.
1: That development sets the tone heading into another weekend of action where multiple squads will be back on the field in Stoughton. Estevan Minor Baseball had a full weekend of action with mixed results across the board. The 18U AA Brewers led the way with a perfect 4-0 record, while the 15U AAA squad dropped four games on the road. At the AA level, the 13U and 15U teams were swept, while the 11U group split the weekend overall. Here's High Performance Director Dylan LaFrenz with more on the 11U team and what's ahead.
7: The 11U AAAs had two doubleheaders this weekend at home. On Saturday, they lost two close games to the Regina A's. They dropped them both on Saturday, but they were close games. And they had Moose Jaw come to town on Sunday, and they bounced back with a couple W's there, which was good. This weekend coming up, they play at home two single games. They've got Swift Current comes to town on Saturday, 12 p.m., and White Butte comes to town on Sunday at 12 p.m.
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1: A yellow heat warning remains in effect for Estevan as a stretch of intense heat continues across the southeast. Today stays mainly sunny with a high of 32 and strong southeast winds gusting up to 60 kilometers an hour. There's a slight chance of overnight showers and even a risk of a thunderstorm before another hot day Wednesday with temperatures back up to 32. The hottest day of the week arrives Thursday with a scorching high of 36, while sunshine and temperatures in the low 30s continue right through Friday and Saturday. Get the latest forecast at your fingertips by downloading our Discover Estevan app.
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0: Two Punks in Love, Bulow. I'm Ken O'Neill. Martin Garrix and Ed Sheeran together with Repeat It. Next, numbers are in. The final episode of The Late Show with Stephen Colbert drew 6.74 million viewers, making it the biggest audience for Colbert's run. CBS blamed financial reasons for canceling the show, though the timing raised eyebrows after Colbert criticized Paramount Global over its settlement tied to Donald Trump. It also officially ends the 33-year late-night franchise that began way back with David Letterman.
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1: Discover Estevan weather.
7: Estevan is in for several more days of summer-like heat with yellow heat warnings continuing across the region. This afternoon bringing sunshine, gusty winds and a high of 32 before a small chance of showers overnight. Wednesday clears up quickly with a slight morning shower risk with another humid day reaching 32 and heat peaks Thursday under sunny skies with temperatures expected to hit 36 degrees. Stay weather ready, stream us anytime. Head over to discoverestevan.com. I'm Lois Fever.
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0: OLP. It's Rain Maida and Our Lady Peace with Innocent. I'm Ken O'Neill. You know, it's still No Mo May for another 5 days, but I may need to cut the grass before May's done. Ugh, the flower garden in the front needs work, too. I'm sure you can see it when you drive by my place. I'm working on a plan. Give me some time. Madonna and Sabrina Carpenter next.
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9: Keep the water bottles handy and try to stay cool. A yellow heat warning remains in place as hot weather settles over the southeast for the rest of the week. Today reaches 32 with strong winds and plenty of sunshine, while tonight carries a slight risk of showers or a thunderstorm. Wednesday stays hot with a mix of sun and cloud early before clearing later in the day at 32. And Thursday looks even hotter with full sunshine and a high of 36. Get the full forecast over at discoverestevan.com. I'm Lois Fever.
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0: 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I'm Ken O'Neill. In just a minute, Billie Eilish. 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
1: Between the heat warning, the sunshine, and everyone suddenly becoming a professional gardener this week, it definitely feels like summer has arrived early across the southeast. I'm Lois Fever, and here's what's making news today. It's going to be a hot week in the southeast with a weather warning being issued by Environment Canada. Meteorologist Justin Shelley gives us a breakdown of what to expect.
2: We'll see daytime high temperatures into the low 30s for the duration of the week and into the weekend. And as the upper ridge sort of builds later in the week, we could see those temperatures start to nudge close to about 35 degrees on Thursday and Friday for daytime highs.
1: 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The Midale Townwide Garage Sale returned Saturday with strong participation from both residents and shoppers. Along with the outdoor sales, the event featured a central indoor setup that required significant preparation in the days leading up. Organizer Desiree Simpson said getting ready for the event took plenty of effort behind the scenes.
3: We have spent the last week tagging the clothes for the thrift clothing sale and setting it up. And then people call at all hours to say, hey, I want to have a garage sale, but I'm grateful that they do.
1: She added that the strong response from the community continued to be a major reason for the event's success. A familiar face in the Estevan Police Service is closing the chapter on a 20-year career. Constable Don DeChef spent over a decade serving in a leadership role on his shift, supporting both colleagues and new recruits. He says one of the biggest takeaways from his time on the job is the strength of the team around him. Here's DeChef reflecting on the department he's leaving behind.
4: We're going to miss all of it. The camaraderie is really, really, really good. We've got some new people, young people coming in that are just rock stars. They're amazing, right?
1: DeChef says those relationships are what he'll miss most as he transitions into retirement. The countdown is on for Estevan's annual parade, with organizers reminding participants that applications are still being accepted ahead of the tentative May 29th deadline. Paula Ann Boulding with Smile Services says some adjustments are being made to how the parade will be laid out this year, though key staging areas will stay the same.
5: The outline for the parade is not the same as last year. We're going back to the old one, previous. So that will be shown on the application.
1: The parade takes place June 12th at 4:30 p.m. with the lineup beginning at 3:30. Stay connected to everything happening in our community, from breaking news to event coverage and weather alerts, anytime at discoverestevan.com.
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1: Estevan youth soccer teams continue to stay busy early in the season, coming off a tournament weekend that tested both depth and endurance. Several teams played through full schedules with limited substitutions, forcing players to push through fatigue and closely contested games. President Jason Bresciani says one group came close to advancing beyond round-robin play.
6: Under 15s, they tied Friday night, tied Saturday morning, and lost Saturday afternoon, and just missed the playoff round. So they finished third in their pool. Great deal of improvement. They only went with one sub, and yeah, very proud of that group.
1: The focus now shifts ahead with league games and other large tournaments on the horizon this weekend in Stoughton. It was a busy weekend for Estevan Minor Baseball, with teams in action across multiple age groups. The 18UAA Bruins were undefeated, while the 11U squad split its games and the 13U and 15UAA teams faced tough matchups. At the top level, the 15UAA team also battled through a difficult road schedule. Here's Dylan LaFrenz, High Performance Director.
7: The 15UAAs went up north this weekend for doubleheaders on Saturday and Sunday. They dropped both their games to the Saskatchewan Giants on Saturday. Then they dropped both their games also on Sunday to the Saskatoon Expos. I would just like to highlight a performance there. Tayson Tanyard against the Saskatoon Expos. He pitched 5 2/3 innings and he had 15 strikeouts, which if you do the math, he got every out via strikeout except for two.
1: A strong sign of high-end talent developing in the program this season. 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
1: A yellow heat warning remains in effect for Estevan as a stretch of intense heat continues across the southeast. Today stays mainly sunny with a high of 32 and strong southeast winds gusting up to 60 kilometers an hour. There's a slight chance of overnight showers and even a risk of a thunderstorm before another hot day Wednesday with temperatures back up to 32. The hottest day of the week arrives Thursday with a scorching high of 36, while sunshine and temperatures in the low 30s continue right through Friday and Saturday. Get the latest forecast at your fingertips by downloading our Discover Estevan app.
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6: Estevan is in for several more days of summer-like heat with yellow heat warnings continuing across the region. This afternoon bringing sunshine, gusty winds, and a high of 32 before a small chance of showers overnight. Wednesday clears up quickly with a slight morning shower risk with another humid day reaching 32 and heat peaks Thursday under sunny skies with temperatures expected to hit 36 degrees. Stay weather ready, stream us anytime. Head over to discoverestevan.com. I'm Lois Fever.
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6: Keep the water bottles handy and try to stay cool. A yellow heat warning remains in place as hot weather settles over the southeast for the rest of the week. Today reaches 32 with strong winds and plenty of sunshine, while tonight carries a slight risk of showers or a thunderstorm. Wednesday stays hot with a mix of sun and cloud early before clearing later in the day at 32. And Thursday looks even hotter with full sunshine and a high of 36. Get the full forecast over at discoverestevan.com and Lois Fever.
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0: Rev, Control, Alt, Delete. I'm Ken O'Neill. 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
1: The barbecue weather has officially arrived across the southeast. And while many people are trying to enjoy the sunshine, there's still plenty happening across the community today. I'm Lois Beaver, and here are your top headlines for Tuesday, May 26th. Heat warnings today are putting the southeast firmly above 30 degrees for the week. That means people should be aware of the dangers of heat, says Environment Canada meteorologist Justin Shelley.
2: Keep up to date with the local forecasts and alerts, and try to plan those outdoor activities during the periods of where it's not the peak heat, so not during sort of that mid to late afternoon, early evening. Try to schedule those outside those hours if possible. But when you are outside, want to make sure you're staying hydrated.
1: Keep an eye on the forecast anytime by heading to our Discover Estevan app. The Midale community came together Saturday for a full day of shopping and local support during the annual townwide garage sale. The event not only gave people a chance to find deals, but also highlighted the importance of supporting local residents and businesses. Desiree Simpson, organizer of the Midale townwide garage sale, said that sense of community remained at the heart of the event.
3: We love our community, and supporting people that small businesses from our community is just so important to us.
1: Events like this continue to showcase how small communities come together to support one another. After 20 years with the Estevan Police Service, Constable Don DeChef is looking ahead to a quieter pace of life. With his career now behind him, he says he's ready to spend more time doing the things he enjoys. Looking ahead to retirement, here's Constable Don DeChef.
4: The summer's mine. I've got a big motorcycle trip across Canada thing to happen in a couple of weeks here, and I love to camp. We have a seasonal campsite. I've got a little car I drive and lots of yard work to do, which I'm going to enjoy with no rush.
1: DeChef says he's also looking forward to settling into a routine without the demands of shift work. Float applications are now open for Estevan's annual parade, which returns June 12th with the theme Hometown Heroes, celebrating local businesses, volunteers, and community groups. There will also be a competitive element to the event, with entries recognized in several judging categories.
5: Best interpretation of the theme, best comedy, best of the parade, best decorative horse and rider, and best out-of-town display.
1: That was Paul Ann Boulding with Smile Services. The tentative deadline to apply is May 29th. For the latest updates, storm coverage, local news, sports, and community stories as they happen, make DiscoverEstevan.com your first stop. It's local news that lives where you do.
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1: Estevan U Soccer is back from a busy weekend tournament in Humboldt, with strong results and steady growth across all age levels. The U13 group found their footing as the weekend moved along, while the U15 squad stayed competitive right to the edge of playoff contention, despite a short bench. Jason Bresciani, president of Estevan U Soccer, says the top results came from their oldest group.
6: Under 17s, they were in their division was only three teams. They tied their first game, won their second game, and got the berth to the final, and they ended up winning the final, so they came home as Sask Rural Champions.
1: With that success behind them, teams now turn toward another packed schedule, including matchups this week and a major tournament in Stoughton. It was a full weekend for Estevan Minor Baseball, with teams competing across multiple divisions. The 11U group split its games, while the 13U and 15U AA teams faced tough results. The 15U AAA squad also dropped four games against strong competition on the road. Dylan LaFrenz, the high-performance director with Estevan Minor Baseball, on a highlight from the weekend.
7: And the 18U AA Brewers, they had a couple doubleheaders this weekend as well. We got some good news to report. They went 4-0. They swept both doubleheaders. They had two wins against White Butte on Saturday, and then they did the same against the Regatta Wolf back on Sunday. So there's four wins there. Their next game is they play Weyburn at home on Wednesday at 7 p.m. at Palmont Field.
1: They'll look to carry that momentum forward as the schedule continues this week. 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
1: A yellow heat warning remains in effect for Estevan as a stretch of intense heat continues across the southeast. Today stays mainly sunny with a high of 32 and strong southeast winds gusting up to 60 kilometers an hour. There's a slight chance of overnight showers and even a risk of a thunderstorm before another hot day Wednesday with temperatures back up to 32. The hottest day of the week arrives Thursday with a scorching high of 36, while sunshine and temperatures in the low 30s continue right through Friday and Saturday. Get the latest forecast at your fingertips by downloading our Discover Estevan app.
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8: Estevan is in for several more days of summer-like heat with yellow heat warnings continuing across the region. This afternoon bringing sunshine, gusty winds and a high of 32 before a small chance of showers overnight. Wednesday clears up quickly with a slight morning shower risk with another humid day reaching 32 and heat peaks Thursday under sunny skies with temperatures expected to hit 36 degrees. Stay weather ready, stream us anytime. Head over to discoverestevan.com. I'm Lois Fever.
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4: Keep the water bottles handy and try to stay cool. A yellow heat warning remains in place as hot weather settles over the southeast for the rest of the week. Today reaches 32 with strong winds and plenty of sunshine, while tonight carries a slight risk of showers or a thunderstorm. Wednesday stays hot with a mix of sun and cloud early before clearing later in the day at 32. And Thursday looks even hotter with full sunshine and a high of 36. Get the full forecast over at discoverestevan.com and Lois Fever.
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0: Drake and Magic Jordan, Hold On, We're Going Home. I'm Ken O'Neill. Tate McRae next. Well, no win for Montreal last night, but they did go to overtime again. Habs went over 29 minutes without a shot on goal. That's going to cost you a game every time. 3-2 Hurricanes win. They lead the series 2-1. Tonight could be elimination night for Colorado. Wow. Vegas leads that series 3-0.
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2: Environment Canada issues a heat warning for southeast Saskatchewan with temperatures expected to climb to 36 this week. Midel sees strong turnout for its townwide garage sale, and the Estevan U17 soccer team brings home gold from Humboldt. More coming up at the top of the hour.
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1: If your vehicle felt more like an oven than transportation today, you're not alone. The Southeast is heating up in a big way, and while everyone searches for shade, I'm Lois Fever with your top local headlines for Tuesday, May 26th. A heat warning has been declared as Estevan is expected to stay hot through the week. Environment Canada meteorologist Justin Shelley with the system setting up all this warmth.
2: It's certainly going to be a sort of prolonged period of well above average temperatures, as we're going to be under the influence of an upper ridge of high pressure that's actually going to get blocked in the atmosphere. So it's just going to sort of sit in place over Saskatchewan over the next week or so.
1: Keep an eye on the Discover Estevan app's weather page for any heat updates. Mida was busy on Saturday as residents and visitors took part in a townwide garage sale that stretched across the community. The event brought steady traffic to multiple locations, with organizers making it easy for people to explore everything happening throughout town. Desiree Simpson, organizer of the Mida townwide garage sale, said the wide range of sales helped draw people in.
3: And then around town, we have a book sale at the library and 35 garage sales all over town.
1: Organizers say having so many participating locations helped create a steady flow of shoppers from start to finish. After 20 years of service, a longtime member of the Estevan Police Service is retiring. Constable Don DeChef is stepping away from a career that included more than a decade in a leadership role on his shift. He says reaching that milestone had always been a goal. Here's Constable Don DeChef.
4: I started at the age of 41, so I was late getting into police college, but, you know, that was my goal, 20 years. Then I thought, well, I'll see, because I've always had people tell me, you'll know when you're ready to go kind of thing, and that was my goal, 20 years. That fits me, the age I am now, and it was just the right time.
1: He's now looking forward to a slower pace of life with more time for travel and personal pursuits. The deadline is approaching for groups hoping to take part in Estevan's annual parade. Applications are being accepted ahead of the tentative May 29th cutoff. Paul-Ann Boulding with Smile Services says there are multiple ways to register.
5: We are receiving applications at the office. We can do it by email. You can phone us in, and we have to get you to sign these.
1: The parade takes place June 12th at 4:30 p.m. with the lineup at 3:30. When the story continues after the newscast ends, you'll find it waiting for you at discoverestevan.com. Your home for local news, weather, and everything Southeast Saskatchewan.
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1: There were positive signs across the board for the Estevan youth soccer during tournament play in Humboldt over the weekend. Games were tight and physical, with players adapting quickly against unfamiliar competition and building confidence with every match. President Jason Bresciani says one of the program's younger competitive teams showed clear progression over the course of the event.
6: Under 13s, they played two games on Saturday, one game on Sunday, and they improved from game one to game three. They went two losses and a win. Very competitive team, willingness to improve.
1: That development sets the tone heading into another weekend of action where multiple squads will be back on the field in Stoughton. Estevan Minor Baseball had a full weekend of action with mixed results across the board. The 18U AA Brewers led the way with a perfect 4-0 record, while the 15U AAA squad dropped four games on the road. At the AA level, the 13U and 15U teams were swept, while the 11U group split the weekend overall. Here's High Performance Director Dylan LaFrenz with more on the 11U team and what's ahead.
7: The 11U AAAs had two doubleheaders this weekend at home. On Saturday, they lost two close games to the Regina A's. They dropped them both on Saturday, but they were close games. And they had Moose Jaw come to town on Sunday, and they bounced back with a couple W's there, which was good. This weekend coming up, they play at home two single games. They've got Swift Current comes to town on Saturday, 12 p.m., and White Butte comes to town on Sunday at 12 p.m.
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1: A yellow heat warning remains in effect for Estevan as a stretch of intense heat continues across the southeast. Today stays mainly sunny with a high of 32 and strong southeast winds gusting up to 60 kilometers an hour. There's a slight chance of overnight showers and even a risk of a thunderstorm before another hot day Wednesday with temperatures back up to 32. The hottest day of the week arrives Thursday with a scorching high of 36, while sunshine and temperatures in the low 30s continue right through Friday and Saturday. Get the latest forecast at your fingertips by downloading our Discover Estevan app.
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0: Swim by BTS was voted Song of the Summer 2026 at the American Music Awards last night. It's coming up next. I'm Ken O'Neill. Today is National Paper Airplane Day. I will give you permission to ignore your phone for a few minutes. Have some fun. Fold up your best plane and throw it around the office like you're 8 years old. And you want to set a world record? There's a couple we could chase. The biggest paper airplane had a wingspan of just over 57 feet. Could you make a bigger one? Another set a distance record by flying more than 226 feet. Maybe after work, a paper airplane race. Who's in?
1: We know you're doing it.
2: 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Who? 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I'm not doing anything.
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11: Estevan is in for several more days of summer-like heat with yellow heat warnings continuing across the region. This afternoon bringing sunshine, gusty winds and a high of 32 before a small chance of showers overnight. Wednesday clears up quickly with a slight morning shower risk with another humid day reaching 32 and heat peaks Thursday under sunny skies with temperatures expected to hit 36 degrees. Stay weather ready, stream us anytime. 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

0: The new Justin Bieber is coming up in a minute. I'm Ken O'Neill. American Music Awards were last night at the MGM Grand in Vegas. Taylor Swift had the most nominations, 8 of them. She won 0. BTS took home Artist of the Year. Justin Bieber, Male Artist. Sabrina Carpenter, Female of the Year. Country Song of the Year was I Had Some Help from Post Malone and Morgan Wallen. And one more here. Golden, K-Pop Demon Hunters, Song of the Year.
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5: Keep the water bottles handy and try to stay cool. The yellow heat warning remains in place as hot weather settles over the southeast for the rest of the week. Today reaches 32 with strong winds and plenty of sunshine, while tonight carries a slight risk of showers or a thunderstorm. Wednesday stays hot with a mix of sun and cloud early before clearing later in the day at 32. And Thursday looks even hotter with full sunshine and a high of 36. Get the full forecast over at discoverestevan.com. 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

0: Dragonette and hello. Good afternoon. I'm Ken O'Neill. Chapel Roan is coming up and don't miss your local news update at 4.
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1: Between the heat warning, the sunshine, and everyone suddenly becoming a professional gardener this week, it definitely feels like summer has arrived early across the southeast. I'm Lois Beaver, and here's what's making news today. It's going to be a hot week in the southeast with a weather warning being issued by Environment Canada. Meteorologist Justin Shelley gives us a breakdown of what to expect.
2: We'll see daytime high temperatures into the low 30s for the duration of the week and into the weekend. And as the upper ridge sort of builds later in the week, we could see those temperatures start to nudge close to about 35 degrees on Thursday and Friday for daytime highs.
1: 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The Midale Townwide Garage Sale returned Saturday with strong participation from both residents and shoppers. Along with the outdoor sales, the event featured a central indoor setup that required significant preparation in the days leading up. Organizer Desiree Simpson said getting ready for the event took plenty of effort behind the scenes.
3: We have spent the last week tagging the clothes for the thrift clothing sale and setting it up. And then people call at all hours to say, hey, I want to have a garage sale, but I'm grateful that they do.
1: She added that the strong response from the community continued to be a major reason for the event's success. A familiar face in the Estevan Police Service is closing the chapter on a 20-year career. Constable Don DeChef spent over a decade serving in a leadership role on his shift, supporting both colleagues and new recruits. He says one of the biggest takeaways from his time on the job is the strength of the team around him. Here's DeChef reflecting on the department he's leaving behind.
4: We're going to miss all of it. The camaraderie is really, really, really good. We've got some new people, young people coming in that are just rock stars. They're amazing, right?
1: DeChef says those relationships are what he'll miss most as he transitions into retirement. The countdown is on for Estevan's annual parade, with organizers reminding participants that applications are still being accepted ahead of the tentative May 29th deadline. Paula-Ann Boulding with Smile Services says some adjustments are being made to how the parade will be laid out this year, though key staging areas will stay the same.
5: The outline for the parade is not the same as last year. We're going back to the old one, previous. So that will be shown on the application.
1: The parade takes place June 12th at 4:30 p.m. with the lineup beginning at 3:30. Stay connected to everything happening in our community, from breaking news to event coverage and weather alerts, anytime at discoverestevan.com.
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1: Estevan youth soccer teams continue to stay busy early in the season, coming off a tournament weekend that tested both depth and endurance. Several teams played through full schedules with limited substitutions, forcing players to push through fatigue and closely contested games. President Jason Bresciani says one group came close to advancing beyond round-robin play.
6: Under 15s, they tied Friday night, tied Saturday morning, and lost Saturday afternoon, and just missed the playoff round. So they finished third in their pool. Great deal of improvement. They only went with one sub, and yeah, very proud of that group.
1: The focus now shifts ahead with league games and other large tournaments on the horizon this weekend in Stoughton. It was a busy weekend for Estevan Minor Baseball, with teams in action across multiple age groups. The 18UAA Bruins were undefeated, while the 11U squad split its games and the 13U and 15UAA teams faced tough matchups. At the top level, the 15U AAA team also battled through a difficult road schedule. Here's Dylan LaFrenz, High Performance Director.
7: The 15U AAAs went up north this weekend for doubleheaders on Saturday and Sunday. They dropped both their games to the Saskatchewan Giants on Saturday. Then they dropped both their games also on Sunday to the Saskatoon Expos. I would just like to highlight a performance there. Tayson Tanyard against the Saskatoon Expos. He pitched 5 2/3 innings and he had 15 strikeouts, which if you do the math, he got every out via strikeout except for two.
1: A strong sign of high-end talent developing in the program this season. We want your news and sports scores. 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
1: A yellow heat warning remains in effect for Estevan as a stretch of intense heat continues across the southeast. Today stays mainly sunny with a high of 32 and strong southeast winds gusting up to 60 kilometers an hour. There's a slight chance of overnight showers and even a risk of a thunderstorm before another hot day Wednesday with temperatures back up to 32. The hottest day of the week arrives Thursday with a scorching high of 36, while sunshine and temperatures in the low 30s continue right through Friday and Saturday. Get the latest forecast at your fingertips by downloading our Discover Estevan app.
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0: Mariana's Trench with Stutter. I'm Ken O'Neill. Bruno Mars is coming up with I Just Might. Blue Jays had the roof open at Rogers Center last night. That didn't help. Toronto lost its second game in a row. This one to the Miami Marlins. The same two are going to play again tonight.
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11: Estevan is in for several more days of summer-like heat with yellow heat warnings continuing across the region. This afternoon bringing sunshine, gusty winds and a high of 32 before a small chance of showers overnight. Wednesday clears up quickly with a slight morning shower risk with another humid day reaching 32 and heat peaks Thursday under sunny skies with temperatures expected to hit 36 degrees. Stay weather ready, stream us anytime. Head over to discoverestevan.com. 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

0: That's Whitney from Rev. I'm Ken O'Neill. Happy Tuesday. Have you seen the video for the new Alex Warren song, Fever Dream? It features a special cameo from Paris Hilton. There's no album. It's a standalone single, and we're going to hear it next.
1: 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Never feel that again. 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
9: Keep the water bottles handy and try to stay cool. The yellow heat warning remains in place as hot weather settles over the southeast for the rest of the week. Today reaches 32 with strong winds and plenty of sunshine, while tonight carries a slight risk of showers or a thunderstorm. Wednesday stays hot with a mix of sun and cloud early before clearing later in the day at 32. And Thursday looks even hotter with full sunshine and a high of 36. Get the full forecast over at discoverestevan.com and Lois Fever.
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0: 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I'm Ken O'Neill, Luke Combs, and Fast Car next. 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
2: The heat warning continues across the southeast as dangerous temperatures settle in. 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
2: The barbecue weather has officially arrived across the southeast. And while many people are trying to enjoy the sunshine, there's still plenty happening across the community today. I'm Lois Fever, and here are your top headlines for Tuesday, May 26th. Heat warnings today are putting the southeast firmly above 30 degrees for the week. That means people should be aware of the dangers of heat, says Environment Canada meteorologist Justin Shelley.
3: Keep up to date with the local forecasts and alerts and try to plan those outdoor activities during the periods of where it's not the peak heat, so not during sort of that mid to late afternoon, early evening. Try to schedule those outside those hours if possible. But when you are outside, want to make sure you're staying hydrated.
2: Keep an eye on the forecast anytime by heading to our Discover Esteban app. The Midale community came together Saturday for a full day of shopping and local support during the annual townwide garage sale. The event not only gave people a chance to find deals, but also highlighted the importance of supporting local residents and businesses. Desiree Simpson, organizer of the Midale townwide garage sale, said that sense of community remained at the heart of the event.
4: We love our community, and supporting people that small businesses from our community is just so important to us.
2: Events like this continue to showcase how small communities come together to support one another. After 20 years with the Estevan Police Service, Constable Don DeChef is looking ahead to a quieter pace of life. With his career now behind him, he says he's ready to spend more time doing the things he enjoys. Looking ahead to retirement, here's Constable Don DeChef.
5: The summer is mine. I've got a big motorcycle trip across Canada thing to happen in a couple weeks here, and I love to camp. We have a seasonal campsite. I've got an old car I drive and lots of yard work to do, which I'm going to enjoy with no rush.
2: DeChef says he's also looking forward to settling into a routine without the demands of shift work. Float applications are now open for Estevan's annual parade, which returns June 12th with the theme Hometown Heroes, celebrating local businesses, volunteers, and community groups. There will also be a competitive element to the event, with entries recognized in several judging categories.
6: Best interpretation of the theme, best comedy, best of the parade, best decorative horse and rider, and best out-of-town display.
2: That was Paul Ann Boulding with Smile Services. The tentative deadline to apply is May 29th. For the latest updates, storm coverage, local news, sports, and community stories as they happen, make DiscoverEstevan.com your first stop. It's local news that lives where you do.
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2: Estevan Youth Soccer is back from a busy weekend tournament in Humboldt, with strong results and steady growth across all age levels. The U13 group found their footing as the weekend moved along, while the U15 squad stayed competitive right to the edge of playoff contention, despite a short bench. Jason Bresciani, president of Estevan Youth Soccer, says the top results came from their oldest group.
7: Under 17s, they were in their division was only three teams. They tied their first game, won their second game, and got the berth to the final, and they ended up winning the final, so they came home as Sask Rural champions.
2: With that success behind them, teams now turn toward another packed schedule, including matchups this week and a major tournament in Stoughton. It was a full weekend for Estevan Minor Baseball, with teams competing across multiple divisions. The 11U group split its games, while the 13U and 15U AA teams faced tough results. The 15U AAA squad also dropped four games against strong competition on the road. Dylan LaFrance, the high-performance director with Estevan Minor Baseball, on a highlight from the weekend.
8: And the 18U AA Brewers, they had a couple doubleheaders this weekend as well. We got some good news to report. They went 4-0. They swept both doubleheaders. They had two wins against White Butte on Saturday, and then they did the same against the Regina Wolf back on Sunday. So there's four wins there. Their next game is they play Weyburn at home on Wednesday at 7 p.m. at Pownlock Field.
2: They'll look to carry that momentum forward as the schedule continues this week. 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
2: A yellow heat warning remains in effect for Estevan as a stretch of intense heat continues across the southeast. Today stays mainly sunny with a high of 32 and strong southeast winds gusting up to 60 kilometers an hour. There's a slight chance of overnight showers and even a risk of a thunderstorm before another hot day Wednesday with temperatures back up to 32. The hottest day of the week arrives Thursday with a scorching high of 36, while sunshine and temperatures in the low 30s continue right through Friday and Saturday. Get the latest forecast at your fingertips by downloading our Discover Estevan app.
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Non-stop hip music to get you home on this Tuesday. I'm Ken O'Neill. Rhea May coming up in 3 minutes. Here's Harry Styles, American Girls.

0: You know, there are so many incredible women in our community doing amazing work every day. 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I'm Ken O'Neill. 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
10: Estevan is in for several more days of summer-like heat with yellow heat warnings continuing across the region. This afternoon bringing sunshine, gusty winds and a high of 32 before a small chance of showers overnight. Wednesday clears up quickly with a slight morning shower risk with another humid day reaching 32 and heat peaks Thursday under sunny skies with temperatures expected to hit 36 degrees. Stay weather ready, stream us anytime. 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

0: Lennon Stella and Lottie Da. I'm Ken O'Neill. Up next, Lady Gaga and Doechii. Bruno Mars had his hands in this. He was part of the songwriting and production team for the track. You can find it on the soundtrack for The Devil Wears Prada 2.
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9: Estevan remains under a yellow heat warning with warm conditions continuing tonight and a low of 16. Wednesday reaches 33 with sunshine returning early, while Thursday looks even hotter with a sunny high of 35. For your full five-day forecast anytime, head over to discoverestevan.com. 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

0: Armin Van Buuren and Trevor Guthrie, this is what it feels like. I'm Ken O'Neill. We've got a 6 o'clock local news update for you in just a few minutes. Ed Sheeran and Camera next.
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2: Environment Canada issues a heat warning for southeast Saskatchewan with temperatures expected to climb to 36 this week. Mydale sees strong turnout for its townwide garage sale, and the Estevan U17 soccer team brings home gold from Humboldt. More coming up at the top of the hour.
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